0: the theme from Star Wars, composed and conducted by John Williams. Star Wars was billed as an epic space opera by its creator, George Lucas. 20th Century Fox had little faith in the film, really, so they willingly let George take a $500,000 pay cut in exchange for full ownership of the merchandising rights. Well, those rights alone went on to earn Mr. Lucas more than $20 billion, that's B as in billion dollars. Meanwhile, the original Star Wars has spawned a whole slew of sequels, books, video games, TV series, and theme park attractions worth over $70 billion. Star Wars, though, was not the only source of out-of-this-world entertainment in 1977. There was also the futuristic sound of the Electric Light Orchestra. How was it created? Well, we asked founding member Bev Bevan.
1: It takes a lot of time and a lot of energy. But we know how to do it. That's the basic problem solved. And we've developed a system where we can get a really big drum sound and the correct bass sound. That's the basis of the whole thing, getting the drums and bass to sound good. And then it's a bit like baking a cake, really. You just add layer after layer, you know. And then we'll bring in like the orchestra. And then there's the choir. And then there's the vocals to put on. And then maybe we'll add different sound effects and little pieces here and there, little odd things. And then just mix the whole thing together.

living thing from the Electric Light Orchestra at the dawn of 1977. That was a good year for a man born in Brooklyn as Barry Allen Pincus. He started out writing and singing commercial jingles for Pepsi, State Farm, and Band-Aids before he found his true calling, emotional ballads of romantic regret.

0: Weekend in New England from Barry Allen Pincus, better known as Grammy winner Barry Manilow. More of the most requested hits of 1977 on the other side.
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0: I'm Wink Martindale, and this is the history of rock and roll. Let's continue with more of the most requested hits of 1977. Here's one clone from an earlier Steve Miller song titled My Dark Hour.

Fly Like an Eagle from the Steve Miller Band in March of 77. Steve's was often considered a jam band, and as proof, in concert, they'd stretch Fly Like an Eagle out to 12 full minutes. And as their logo is an eagle, this song turned up in commercials for the U.S. Post Office. Next up, the first American hit of Scottish singer Al Stewart. Al liked a riff created by pianist Peter Wood, but had a hell of a time matching it with the right words. He first wrote about British comedian Tony Hancock, and then Princess Anne. Finally, Al's girlfriend showed him a book about Vietnamese astrology. One of the chapters was called The Year of the Cat. It comes every 12 years, and is also sometimes called The Year of the Rabbit. But Year of the Cat, I guess, just sounded better.

0: That was Al Stewart and Year of the Cat, a song title he lifted out of a book about Vietnamese astrology. Why do the lyrics have nothing at all to do with cats? Well, because Al wrote them as he was watching a movie on TV, Casablanca. Now let's move on to a former musical colleague of Steve Miller. Boz Scaggs was born in Ohio, raised in Texas, but finally put down roots in San Francisco. He talked about his most successful LP.
1: The album, So Degrees, was an experience for me that I would wish for everybody, every musician or every creative person, because it was really the fulfillment of a lot of work. It was arrival. It was the finally, one really got through to a lot of people, and I was ready to go.

0: Lido Shuffle from Grammy winner Boz Scaggs in May 1977. More golden greats from that year are coming up here on the History of Rock and Roll.
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0: I'm Wink Martindale with the History of Rock and Roll and the most requested hits of 1977. The Eagles guitarist Glenn Frey was a passenger in a Corvette when the car sped up to 90 miles an hour. "Hey man," warned Glenn. The driver just grinned and replied, "Life in the fast lane."

When Glenn Frey of the Eagles heard his driver say that speeding was life in the fast lane, he thought, wow, now that's a great song title. The result? A musical portrait of LA's ego-driven, materialistic party culture in the 1970s. Life was a whole lot different in Spartanburg, South Carolina for the Marshall Tucker Band. Was Marshall their leader? Well, no, he just owned the band's rehearsal hall.

0: That was the Marshall Tucker Band and Heard It in a Love Song in the summer of 1977. And then there were England Dan and John Ford Coley. Their first two hits both went top 10. Nights Are Forever Without You and I'd Really Love to See You Tonight. Dan Seals, who was England Dan, recalled their third hit.
1: The first time I heard it, I knew there was something special about the song. I've been in that position. It was a subject about being tied to one person and seeing the right one come along. The song had a real quality to me. Usually you're not, the age we were or younger, going through that kind of a relationship, being married to one person and finding out that it was a total mistake. And that, you know, that's usually reserved for people that are much older. Like I say, I love the song. It touches me because of what happened in my own life and how I went through that personally. It's something that I very well could have written if I'd have been able to write that well and, you know, what was happening inside. And I'm glad that we recorded the song.

0: It's Sad to Belong. England Dan and John Ford Coley in July 1977. I'll have more of that year's most requested hits right after we take this break.
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0: I'm Wink Martindale, and this time around, we're showcasing the most requested hits of 1977. And they include this one, which many folks took as a sweet love song. Well, it's not. It's about a guy happy about a romantic breakup.

0: The Commodores were mostly known as a funk band until Lionel Richie wrote and sang Easy with the group in August 1977. That was the year Fleetwood Mac released Rumors, the Grammy-winning album of the year. Two of the five members were women, Stevie Nicks and Christine McVie. That was pretty unusual at the time, as Stevie's partner, Lindsey Buckingham, recalled.
1: It was hard for Stevie to make friends down here because most of the people that we were involved with in the music business were guys. And they were mostly my friends and they were mostly musicians, you know, who I just hang out with. And I know for Christine being in a band of men for 5 years, you know, that she was pretty isolated from having anyone close to relate to, you know, any female friends. And so she and Stevie had that similar kind of problem. And when we joined the group, I think, you know, it was really good for both of them. And it's been really nice because you need to have companionship of your own sex for sure, you know.

0: Don't Stop from Fleetwood Mac's 1977 album, Rumors. That LP was number one for an astounding 17 weeks. Now let's take a brief break to head back 20 years before the hit you just heard. Our guide through the early days of rock and roll is Gary Thoreau.
1: We're backstage here at the Georgia Auditorium for the biggest record star show for 1957, talking to Buddy Holly.
2: Buddy Holly, in one of his very, very rare interviews. His words and his music, next on the history of rock and roll.
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2: It was September 1957, and the number one record in the USA was this one from Buddy Holly and the

0: October of 57, Buddy Holly and the Crickets went on tour to Canada and met the press.
1: You write your own material, is that right?
2: Yes, that's right.
1: Who helps you with That'll Be the Day?
2: Jerry Allison, the drummer.
1: He's the fellow who plays drums.
2: Uh-huh.
1: Where are you all from? Where's your hometown?
2: Lubbock, Texas.
1: Would you like to go back there?
2: Sure would.
1: What's the weather like this time of year down there?
2: Oh, it's not quite this cool.
1: It's not.
2: And it's a little bit drier.
0: He was down in that desert heat in Clovis, New Mexico, that Buddy and his band recorded what became his all-time greatest hit.

0: just like to tell you right now, that's your song, Peggy Sue, that you're doing a solo there. Yeah, it's doing real well. It's number 7 song here, and that's lucky number 7, as we say.
1: Well, that's fine.
0: Well, how long have you had the Crickets together, buddy?
1: Since January.
0: Since January.
1: Uh-huh.
0: When did you decide to form a group? Was it at that time?
1: Well, the drummer and myself have been playing together about 4 years, and we got the other two boys and asked them if they'd like to join us and form a group.
0: What you got coming up in the future for records?
1: Well, we've got one that was just released the other day by the Crickets called Oh Boy.
0: Oh Boy.
1: You should be getting that just any day now.
0: Well, that's terrific. We'll be playing it just like the other one. That'll mean that you've got 3 songs in our charts if that comes up. That'll be Peggy Sue, that'll be the day, and Oh Boy.
2: Oh Boy, when you're with me, Oh Boy.
3: Oh Boy,
2: the whole world can see that you.
0: How do you think it compares with the others?
1: Well, I like Oh Boy better than That'll Be the Day, really.
0: I think it's better.
1: Of course, I'm no judge.
4: Buddy Holly, as he was in 1957, and today he's a member of the Rock and Roll Hall of Fame. I'm Gary Thoreau for the History of Rock and Roll.
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0: That was Give a Little Bit from Supertramp, a British band featuring lead singer Roger Hodgson. Roger wrote the song when he was a teenager, but didn't record it for 6 years. Supertramp loved to close their concerts with Just a Little Bit as an audience sing-along, evoking big smiles on every face. While working with guitarist Dan Cooch Korchmar, James Taylor chose to remake an old Jimmy Jones hit.
1: A handyman, it was Cooch's idea to give that song a try. We had recorded two things already that day, and we still had some studio time left and some energy left. So Cooch said, let's try this. And we sat down, it just came together in 3 seconds and turned out to be the single from that record.

70s folk singer best known as Lead Belly. Alongside songs like Cotton Fields, Bo Weevil, The Midnight Special, and Goodnight Irene, Lead Belly wrote this, the only hit of Ram Jam.

0: That was Black Betty from Ram Jam in September 1977. What came along the next month? Here's a hint. It had a tropical feel. Think about it.
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Stephen Bishop came up with the idea for his greatest hit while walking to the local grocery store. His mind was on the exotic flowers his landlady kept around, and they just put him in a tropical mood. You may remember Stephen from the movie Animal House. In it, on the stairs, he sang the song Dream Girl, until John Belushi came along and smashed his guitar. Stephen still has that guitar, a souvenir of that magic movie moment. In October 1977, a six-time Grammy winner scored a major pop and country hit. Ronnie Millsap was born in Robbinsville, North Carolina, almost completely blind. A slap at school caused him to lose what little vision remained in his left eye. His mother abandoned him, but Ronnie Millsap was determined to rise from poverty to prominence, and indeed he did. One

0: It Was Almost Like a Song earned Ronnie Millsap 2 Grammy nominations and later inspired the title of his autobiography. Meanwhile, there was conflict between the founders of Foreigner. Lead singer Lou Gramm didn't exactly see eye to eye with guitar man Mick Jones. Lou explained.
1: He had a vision of the way he wanted the final result of the song to sound. For the most part, I went along with him, except when the song ideas were my ideas and I had something slightly different in mind, at a certain point it wouldn't be up to me anymore. And I honestly didn't think that was fair.

0: good as ice from Foreigner. And we prepare to move into November 1977 here on the History of Rock and Roll.
1: The cat is out of the bag. 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
0: I'm Wink Martindale. The history of rock and roll now moves into November 1977 with Heatwave, a disco group formed in Germany. This, their biggest hit, was written by their keyboard player, Rod Temperton.

Shockwave and Boogie Nights, a track featuring the harp of Sheila Bromberg from the London Symphony Orchestra. 20 years later, a movie was made called Boogie Nights, but the band refused to let their song turn up on the soundtrack, and I'll tell you why. Their song was about dancing, and the movie was about pornography. Makes sense. 3 days before the opening of his Broadway show, A Little Night Music, composer Stephen Sondheim had a problem. His leading lady, Glynis Johns, didn't have a song or much of a voice. So he wrote a tune and matched it to short phrases that Glynis could sing. The words, those of a disappointed woman looking back over her life. Here's the hit version from Judy Collins.

0: Send in the Clowns is a circus order given by a ringmaster hoping to distract an audience from some kind of big top disaster. Grammy winner Judy Collins made this song her own in the 1970s. Let's turn now to the number one brass rock group of the decade. Although over time, they came to play down the brass. Here's sax man Walt Perezader of Chicago.
1: We do not pump out tunes to make an album. We do not pump out tunes to make a deadline. We feel that is not the way to go. We learned that a long time ago. And we sort of let the music take care of itself. When we first started to get into musical concept and album concept meetings, in other words, what will this album be like? 2 hours later, we decided we're just going to have to let everybody bring in the material. We're going to have to hash it over, kick it around, record it, and that's the concept will evolve.

0: Baby, What a Big Surprise from Chicago in December 1977. A few more songs from the tail end of that year are yet to come.
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0: The history of rock and roll continues now with more of the most requested hits of 1977. One came from an Australian band named after a tiny resort town near Melbourne. Less than 2,000 people live there, but seeing the name of the town on a road sign was enough to inspire the group to call themselves the Little River Band.

the Little River Band, and Help is on the Way. In 1977, it was named the Australian Record of the Year. Here's a song that took 7.5 years to finally become a hit.

0: Van Morrison and Moondance, a song he recorded in 1970 but didn't release as a single for 7.5 years. It began as a sax instrumental Van played over and over before finally adding some words. In 1981, Moondance turned up on the soundtrack of the comedy horror film An American Werewolf in Paris. Of course, the saddest news of 1977 came with the passing of the one and only King of Rock and Roll.
1: You know, when you're growing up, you sometimes think you're in love. You sometimes think that this is it. You'll never find another one, you know. But then you grow up, and a lot of people change. But when actually I have one, I've never even felt a change. The only thing I've felt is that is happiness, that things have gotten better for me, that God has blessed me, and that He's given me a lot of things that a lot of the people would like to have. I mean, that I would like to see other people have. In other words, I wish that everybody could have, you know, luxuries in life. That's all the time we've got now. So I'll say bye-bye.

0: In December 1977, My Way became the very last million seller for Elvis. To this day, though, he remains the best-selling solo music artist of all time, having sold over 500 million records. 500 million. Well, that closes out our review of the most requested hits of 1977. The history of rock and roll is written by Gary Thoreau and engineered by Peter Gould. I'm Wink Martindale. Please join us again next time for more from the history of rock and roll.
1: 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Hope you enjoyed this week's program, History of Rock and Roll. 10 o'clock Sunday morning, 9 o'clock Wednesday night. 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

And that was Bobby Freeman there with Shimmy Shimmy, Herman's Hermit, starting us off. Years may come, years may go. Now, there'll be a youth drama club starting in Term 3 for ages 10 to 16 years on a Tuesday afternoon at the Inverell Art Gallery. Costs will be $15. 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Now, David Dundas with Jeans On.

0: And that was Hedgehoppers Anonymous. It's Good News Week. Johnny Horton with North to Alaska, and starting us off there, David Dundas with Jeans On. Some great songs there, wasn't it?
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And that was Anne Murray there, Could I Have This Dance? Alan Jackson with Sissy Song and Johnny Chester starting us off. I Love You So, Rebecca. Now, the Inverell Girl Guides are hosting a biggest afternoon tea on Wednesday the 17th of June at the Inverell Guide Hall, 63 Campbell Street in Inverell. It's from 5pm until 6:30. Come and have some sweet treats and join in the fun and games. Entry is $5 plus some coins for the games. All money raised will go to the Cancer Council. You heard about that right here on Star FM. Now, Katy Perry with Raw and then Dragon. Are you old enough?

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And that was, excuse me, that was Daryl Braithwaite there with Love Has No Pride, Marty Roan, Denim and Lace, and starting us off, Boss Gags with Fly Like a Bird. Now it's 7 minutes away from 1 o'clock, a couple of songs to take us up to the news. We have Chumbawamba with Tub Thumping, and then Daniel Boone with Beautiful Sunday, and that's going to take us up to the 1 o'clock news.

And that was Carly Rae Jepsen there with Call Me Maybe, Lefty Frizzle, starting us off with Saginaw, Michigan. It's 12 and a half minutes after 1 o'clock and you're listening to Star FM. Now, the fundraising Westpac Helicopter Trivia Night will be held on Wednesday the 17th of June, starting at 6:30 p.m. at the Sporties in Verrell. Now, the cost is $10 per person. For more information, contact Tanya on 0447 214 323, and you heard about that right here on Star FM. Now, the Charlie Daniels Band, The Devil Went Down to Georgia, and then Sherbet with How's That?

went down to Georgia. He was looking for a soul to steal. He was in a bind because he was way behind and he was willing to make a deal. When he came across this young man sawing on a fiddle and playing it hot, and the devil jumped up on a hickory stump and said, "Boy, let me tell you what. I guess you didn't know it, but I'm a fiddle player too. And if you'd care to take a dare, I'll make a bet with you. Now you played pretty good fiddle, boy, but give the devil his due. I bet a fiddle of gold against your soul, 'cause I think I'm better than you."

up his case and he said, I'll start this show. And fire flew from his fingertips as he rosined up his bow. And he pulled the bow across the strings and it made an evil hiss. And then a band of demons

The devil bowed his head because he knew that he'd been beat. And he laid that golden fiddle on the ground at Johnny's feet. Johnny said, "Devil, just come on back if you ever want to try again. I done told you once, you son of a bitch, I'm the

0: With the footy season on, NRL Sporties is the place to watch your favourite team in action with some of your mates and enjoy all the amenities of this very popular club. 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

And that was Aqua there with Barbie Girl, Pat Benatar. Hit Me With Your Best Shot, and Rick Springfield starting us off with Jessie's Girl. Now, the Inverell View Club will be holding their next monthly luncheon meeting upstairs at the Inverell RSM Club on Wednesday the 17th of June. Please meet at 10:30 a.m. for an 11 a.m. start, and lunch cost is $25. The guest speaker is a representative from the Inverell Library. In July, it will be View Club Birthday Luncheon. In July, it will be View Club's birthday luncheon, and the theme is black and gold. Feel free to bring a guest, and a small gift for the lucky dip will be accepted at the June meeting. For more information, contact Barbara on 0427 062 216. To book or cancel lunch, contact Margaret before 12 noon on Monday the 15th of June at 672 13 092. You heard about that right here on Star FM. Bonnie Tyler up next with It's a Heartache, and then Johnny Chester, Glory Glory. And that's going to take us up to Star FM's Presenter of the Month.

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And that was Niles Barkley there with Crazy Bay City Rollers, All of Me, All of You. All of Me Loves All of You. And Mark Holden, Never Gonna Fall in Love Again. It's now 9 minutes away, or 8.5 minutes away from 2 o'clock. And to take us up to the news, we have a couple of songs. Daniel Boone, Skydiver, and then John Farnham, Have a Little Faith in Us, and that will take us up to the 2 o'clock news.

And that was Johnny Horton there with the Battle of New Orleans. Now, the dramatic, dramatic committee have meetings once a month. The next one will be held on Saturday, the 20th of June at 9:30 a.m. at the Inverell Library. Anyone wishing to help out with the production Still Unstoppable are more than welcome to attend. For further information, please contact Margaret on 0413 099 104, and you heard about that right here on Star FM. Coming up now, Jane Clifton, Girl on the Wall, and then Cliff Richards, We Don't Talk Anymore.

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I was just really enjoying life. It was such a pretty day, and I had it on cruise control. Little old Volkswagen was behind me. Don't know where it came from, but he must have wanted to pass me. Kept tooting his horn. Remind me of a ding-dang gnat. Kind of aggravating, kind of embarrassing.

And that was the new Vanderbilt band, Winchester Cathedral, Peter and Gordon with Lady Godiva, Teresa Brewer, Sweet Old Fashioned Girl, and starting us off, the Playmates with Beep Beep. It's now 26 minutes away from 3 o'clock after 3 o'clock news. Harley is in with Hits with Harley, but for now, Fox and Single Bed, then Cliff Richards, Live and Doll.

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And that was Cyndi Lauper there with True Colours. Now, the Inverell Show Society will be holding its annual general meeting on Sunday the 21st of June at 10 a.m. in the dining room at the Inverell Showground. Members must be financial in order to vote at the meeting. So if you're planning on going and your membership's not sorted, you've got 1 week to sort that all out. You heard about that right here on Star FM. Johnny Preston up now with Running Bare.

If you have an interest in older veteran or vintage vehicles, or any kind of vehicles, motorcycles, or even model railways, you would probably enjoy becoming involved with like-minded people at the National Transport Museum. The National Transport Museum on Rifle Range Road is a fantastic asset for Inverell, and they are looking for volunteers to assist in the day-to-day running of the venue. So if you might be interested in becoming a volunteer at the museum, give the office a call on 67212270. This is a community service announcement brought to you by 91.9 Star FM.

And that was Bobby Bear there with Miller's Cave and Johnny Prester, Running Bear. It's now 5 minutes away from, or 6 minutes away from 3 o'clock. After the 3 o'clock news, Harley is in with Hits with Harley. He's in the other studio sorting himself out. So he'll have some great music for you up shortly. But to take us up to the news, sure, if I could turn back time. And then Susie Quattro with Stumbling In.

0: You're listening to Hits with Harley on Star FM. Benny Mardone's Into the Night. Before that, Teddy Swims with Bad Dreams and Irene Cara, Why Me? The fundraising Westpac Helicopter Trivia Night will be held on Wednesday the 17th of June. That's this coming Wednesday, starting at 6:30 p.m. at the Sporties in Burrell. Cost is $10 per person, and for more information, you can contact Tanya on 0447 214 323. And you heard about that right here on 91.9 Star FM. It's 21 and a half past three.
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0: You're listening to Hits with Harley on 91.9 Star FM. Joe Cocker, You Are So Beautiful. That one was going out to Evelyn from Darren. Very sweet, a nice bit of romance on a Sunday afternoon. Never hurt anyone. Good on you guys. Before that, In Excess, Never Tear Us Apart. Tony Childs, I've Got to Go Now. And three legendary singers in one, Rod Stewart featuring Bryan Adams and Sting, All for Love. We're sitting on 20 away from four.
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You're listening to Hits with Harley on 91.9 Star FM with Jamira Pay. Cosmic Girl, before that Ella Langley, Choose in Texas, and Bruno Mars and Lady Gaga with a Die with a Smile. We are sitting on 5.5 away from 4 o'clock, and to take you up to the news, I'm going to play Chocolate Starfish, who we were lucky enough to secure an interview with, so be sure to tune in on Wednesday morning about 9 o'clock, when Lewis will be interviewing the lead singer, Adam Thompson, and this will be great. Looking forward to it. So Chocolate Starfish with Mountain to take you up to the 4 o'clock news.

0: 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Doug Parkinson, Better Keep Your Hands Off My Potential New Girlfriend. Before that, from 1976, Ted Mulry Gang with Darktown Strutters Ball, and Laura Brannigan with Spanish Eddie. The Inverell Dramamatics Group are a non-profit drama group for adults with disabilities and special needs. They are fundraising for their production Still Unstoppable later in the year by hosting a karaoke party on Friday the 3rd of July at the IC Youth Centre, 18 Vivian Street, Inverell, and this will be from 5pm to 8pm. This is open to the general public from ages 12 and over. 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

0: You're listening to Hits with Harley on 91.9 Star FM, My Chemical Romance. Welcome to the Black Parade. Before that, Jetty Road, Running with the Wind and Sniffing the Tears with Driver's Seat. We're sitting on 22 away from 5 and coming up shortly on this day, brought to you by the Inverell RSM Club.
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5: On this day, June 14th, it was on this day in 1381, Richard II in England meets leaders of the Peasants' Revolt in Blackheath. The Tower of London is stormed by rebels who enter without resistance. In 1777, US Continental Congress adopts the Stars and Stripes flag, designed by Francis Hopkinson, replacing the Grand Union flag. In 1847, Robert Bunsen invents the Bunsen burner. In 1913, the South African government passed the Immigration Act, which restricts the entry and free movement of Asians. It leads to widespread agitation and rioting by resident Indians, led by Mahatma Gandhi. In 1940, the Auschwitz concentration and extermination camp opens in Nazi-controlled Poland with Polish prisoners of war. It's later expanded to include civilian Jews, Roman Catholics, Gypsies and Soviet prisoners of war. At least 1.1 million would die within its walls.
6: At Auschwitz, prisoners would arrive crammed into cattle wagons in the worst conditions imaginable. But what waited for them was even worse. On their arrival, they would be given triangular pieces of clothes which were sewn into their jackets above their prisoner number. By July 1942, a large portion of those that were sent to the camps at Auschwitz were of Jewish descent. These victims would be examined by Nazi doctors, and those that they considered unfit for work or duty were immediately sent to take a shower in bathrooms. But these showers would be of a lethal kind, and these bathrooms were actually disguised gas chambers, as this was just a method to whittle down the number of unfit prisoners.
5: In 1967, British film To Sir With Love, starring Sidney Poitier, is first released in the US.
7: What happened? I never would have thought it. For all of the bull I've taken in my life, in a few short weeks, those kids have got me so steamed up, so easy, so quickly. I never would have thought it. Those kids are devils incarnate, huh? I've tried everything. Everything, but nothing. I tried. Kids.
8: What?
7: Kids. That's it. Kids.
5: In 1982, Argentina surrenders to Great Britain, ending the 74-day Falklands War conflict. In 1989, Zsa Zsa Gabor is arrested for slapping a Beverly Hills motorcycle patrolman.
9: I will go to jail, I will pay my dues, but the policeman should be, if you ask my honest opinion, because I was an ambassador at the age of 15 in Turkey, which is rougher than America, and I want to tell you one thing. If a man roughs up 10 women and men, just because they have foreign cars, they should be looked into it. This one cop has a very big problem. He's too good looking.
5: In 2005, Asafa Powell of Jamaica sets a new men's 100-meter world record of 9.77 seconds at the Athens Olympic Stadium. In 2015, Jurassic World is the first film to make $500 million worldwide in its opening weekend. In 2017, a fire in Grenfell Tower block in London killed 79 people and injured 37.
10: As I was going downstairs, you had three firefighters going up the stairs, putting their BA sets on, basically going up, trying to get rescue as many people as they possibly did. As they were going up, I did ask them if you want me to knock on people's doors to try and help in any way which I possibly could. They just said to me, for your own safety,
11: just
10: get out of the building.
5: In 2021, soccer star Cristiano Ronaldo removed sponsors' Coke bottles from his press table at the European Championships, prompting the company's share price to drop $4 billion. In 2023, an overcrowded fishing boat carrying refugees and migrants capsizes south of Greece, killing at least 79 people, with 104 rescued, but hundreds more are feared dead.
12: More than 100 rescued from this fishing boat that authorities say was packed with nearly 700 migrants when it overturned and sank in the deep waters of the Mediterranean, about 50 miles off the coast of Pylos, Greece. Tonight, there are at least 79 dead, with hundreds more still missing. The Greek Coast Guard saying that fishing boat was first spotted midday Tuesday, but those on board refused multiple offers for help, instead continuing their journey from Libya to Italy.
5: On this day, June 14th.
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And that was Matchbox 20 with 3AM. Before that, Kenny Rogers, Lucille and Taylor Dane, Tell It to My Heart. That's the second hour of Hits with Harley Done and Dusted. We're 4 minutes away from 5 o'clock, and to take you up to the news, Warrant, I Saw Red.

0: 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And you heard about that right here on 91.9 Star FM. 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

0: Day here on Star with Smooth Operator. Before that, Rod Stewart, Maggie May and Stevie Nicks with Stand Back. We are 21 and a half away from 6 and we'll be back very shortly with a few more songs before the 6 o'clock news, and Shelley will be in with her Sunday night concert hall.
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Michael Jackson, Billie Jean. Before that, we had Sarah McLachlan with Angel and Michael Bolton, How Am I Supposed to Live Without You? That's Hits with Harley, done and dusted for the day. Thank you very much for joining me. It was a fantastic afternoon. I hope you enjoyed yourself. I will catch you again on Wednesday night for Night Moves. And as Shelley is in the next studio setting up for her Sunday night concert hall, she'll keep you entertained right through to 9 o'clock tonight. So stay tuned to 91.9 Star FM. And we're just on 5.5 minutes away, 4.5 minutes away, I should say, from 6 o'clock. And to take you up to the news, I'll leave you with the Beatles, Strawberry Fields Forever.

0: 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They stock a wide range of batteries to suit cars, caravans and heavy machinery.
1: I'm Mark Dransfield. A 9-year-old Perth girl has been shot dead by police in Pakistan in a case of mistaken identity. Tony Goff reports.
2: 9-year-old Hania Ahmed was visiting relatives in the northern city of Chakwal with her parents and brother when they were robbed at gunpoint by two thieves on a motorcycle. As her father attempted to drive the family away, local police arrived on scene. Relatives say officers mistook the family's fleeing rental car for that of the armed robbers and opened fire. Hania died from her injuries while her mother escaped unharmed. Her father, Adil Ahmed, and her younger brother both sustained severe gunshot wounds and were rushed to hospital for emergency surgery. The Department of Foreign Affairs has confirmed it's supporting the family as authorities in Pakistan investigate the incident. Toby Goff reporting.
1: Federal Treasury modelling shows more than 240,000 people will be cut from the NDIS over the next 4 years. It comes as the federal government ramps up a massive overhaul of the scheme, but Minister for Health Mark Butler has told the ABC people who require care will receive it.
3: This will still be the biggest social program Australia has outside the age pension. It will grow every year, way bigger than Medicare, and it will remain the centrepiece of the most comprehensive suite of supports you will find anywhere in the world.
1: Lifeguards are demanding a federal review of drone restrictions after a woman was mauled by a shark at a Sydney beach. While state-funded shark surveillance drones are used at other Sydney beaches, they're currently banned at Coogee due to airline flight paths. Surf Life Saving New South Wales's Stephen Pearce believes the restrictions are outdated.
4: We have been able to receive some emergency exemptions overnight from CASA to get our drones up there today. It seems a bit futile that we're able to fly our shark surveillance drones in other surrounding beaches and not just above Coogee Beach.
1: The shark attack victim remains in a critical condition in hospital. A fisherman's died after being swept off rocks in northern New South Wales. Emergency services called to Evans Head late this morning tried to revive him, but he died at the scene. A Queensland mother of two says her ability to have more children naturally has been stripped away following a routine hospital procedure. Caitlin Boyle alleges a surgeon went ahead with a permanent sterilisation during her C-section in January, despite her turning down the operation beforehand. The 25-year-old and her husband have demanded answers from Central Queensland Health, which confirms the matter is being investigated. Overseas in Pakistan, which is mediating peace talks between Iran and the US, says it expects an agreement to be finalised in the next 24 hours. More from the BBC's Joe Inwood.
5: This is the strongest signal yet that an agreement has been reached. Over the last 48 hours, first the Americans, then the Iranians, and now the Pakistani mediators have said they expect something to be signed this weekend. Prime Minister Shahbaz Sharif posted on social media that we are closer to a peace deal than ever before, with finalisation in the next 24 hours. But what he's talking about is not actually a full peace deal, but a memorandum of understanding that would reopen the Strait of Hormuz and most likely begin unfreezing Iranian assets.
1: This is Air News. First to the World Cup, and Australia's beaten Turkey Air 2-0 in Vancouver. Nestori Iranckunde and Connor Metcalf were the goal scorers for the Socceroos. Coach Tony Popovich has told SBS it's an incredible feeling.
6: Can't underestimate what this will do for their confidence and belief. Emotionally, it will take a lot out of the players this game, so we've got to get back and recover well and focus on the US.
1: AFL and the Lions have beaten Richmond 115-80 in Hobart. Meantime, Kangaroos forward Paul Curtis is again facing scrutiny from the match review officer over a dangerous tackle. Sarah Patterson with more.
7: The latest incident, which happened midway through the opening term of yesterday's clash with West Coast at Perth's Optus Stadium, left Eagles wingman Hamish Davis concussed. His arms appeared to be pinned as his head hit the turf with force. The 20-year-old had to be helped from the ground by medical staff and took no further part in the match. Last season, Curtis was suspended for 3 matches over a similar tackle. Sarah Patterson, S Sport.
1: And the New York Knicks have been crowned NBA champions after winning Game 5 over San Antonio 94-90. Series MVP Jalen Brunson says it's an incredible feeling.
8: I got no words. I don't know what I'm feeling. I'm just like, I'm in awe. I don't know. whenever someone counts us out, we find a way to come back and do something about it.
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10: Good evening. It is 5 minutes after six here on Star FM. The current temperature in town is 15 degrees. We're headed for an overnight low of 7 degrees. There'll be no rain. It'll be partly cloudy overnight. The humidity is sitting at 64%. The wind is from the south-southwest at 11 kilometres an hour, with gusts up to 13 kilometres an hour. The pressure is sitting at 1,027 hectopascals. And tomorrow's temperature, we're expecting a high of 22 and an overnight minimum of 7 and no rain, according to the forecast. And the sun will rise at 9 minutes to 7 in the morning. So you're now up to date with the weather here on Star FM. My thanks to Harley for another ripper afternoon of Sunday hits. Welcome to Sunday Night Concert Hall. I'm Shelley, I'm with you until 9, and it's good to have your company again. After the 7 o'clock news, we're going to dive into Beethoven's iconic Symphony No. 5, so I hope you can stay with me. Tonight, we're going to begin in the sharp, glittering air of Vivaldi's Winter from the Four Seasons. This performance by the Academy of Ancient Music, directed by Christopher Hogarth, brings out every icy shimmer and sudden burst of warmth.

And that was Vivaldi's Winter from his Four Seasons Concerto. It's 14 minutes after 6 here on Star FM. Now, for a change of pace, we're going to turn to the irresistible world of Gilbert and Sullivan. Three much-loved favourites are going to follow. A Wandering Minstrel Eye, I Have a Song to Sing, and I Am the Very Model of a Modern Major General. These performances come from the Sadler's Wells Opera Orchestra, featuring Gordon Sanderson, Elizabeth Ritchie, and Christopher Gillette. I hope you enjoy.

mocking throng. It's the song of a merry man, moping man, whose soul was sad and whose glance was glum, who sipped no sup and who craved no crumb as he sighed for the love of a lady.

I am the very model of a modern major general. I've information, vegetable, animal, and mineral. I know the kings of England, and I quote the quite historical, from Marathon to Waterloo in order categorical. I'm very well acquainted to his matters mathematical. I understand equations both the simple and quadratical. About binomial theorem, I'm teeming with a lot of news. Oh, lot of news. Yes, with many cheerful facts about the square of the hyper.

0: very good at integral and differential calculus. I know the scientific names of beings animalculous. In short, in matters vegetable, animal, and mineral, I am the very model of a modern major general. I know a mythic history, King Arthur's answer Caradox. I answer hard across its type of pretty taste for paradox. I quote in elegiacs all the crimes of Helian Gabalus. In conics I can flaw peculiarities parabolous. I can tell undoubted Raphaels from Jared Downs and Zophanes. I know the croaking chorus from the frogs of Aristophanes. Then I can hum a fugue of which I've heard the music's dinner for.
1: Dinner for.
0: Yes. And whistle all the airs of that infernal nonsense pinafore.
2: And whistle all the airs of that infernal nonsense pinafore.
0: Then I can write a washy-billy Babylonic cuneiform. I tell you every detail of Caractacus's uniform. In short, it matters vegetable, animal, and mineral. I am the very model of a modern major general. In fact, when I know what is meant by mammelon and ravelin, when I can tell at sight a mouse, a rifle from a javelin, when such affairs as sorties and surprises I'm more wary at, and when I know precisely what is meant by commissariat, when I have learned what progress has been made in modern gunnery, when I know more of tactics than a novice in a nunnery, in short, when I've a smattering of elemental strategy. Oh, strategy. Strategy, ratagy, batagy. Ah, I got it. You say a better major general has never sat a G.
2: You say a better major general has never sat a G. You say a better major general has never sat a G. You say a better major general has never sat a G. You say a better major general has never sat a G.
0: For my military knowledge, though I'm plucky and adventury, has only been brought down to the beginning of the century. But still, in my vegetable, animal, and mineral, I am the very model of a modern major general.

0: It's 26 past six here on Sunday Night Concert Hall. I hope you're enjoying the music. After the break, we're going to have some Kachaturian.
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0: Aram Khachaturian was 50 when he composed the music for his great ballet Spartacus. He travelled through Italy, visiting the very sites of the slave rebellion to steep himself in its history and emotion. The most captivating moment comes in Act 2 when Spartacus frees his wife, which is celebrated in that sweeping adagio, one of the most beautiful and romantic pages I think he ever wrote. We're going to hear the Royal Philharmonic Orchestra, conducted by Yuri Temikhanov.

0: Wow, that was a Kecheturian's Spartacus. And the Adagio, the second movement there, is one of my all-time favourite pieces of music. I hope it's yours too. We are going to have a short break, and then we've got a little bit of Handel, I think, to take us up to the news. But I want to give a big shout-out to Lindsay and thank him for filling in for me last week. I really appreciate that in my absence. So now we're just going to have a short break.
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0: Star FM National News is brought to you by Byron Street Auto Electrics at 202 Byron Street, Inverell. They stock a wide range of batteries to suit cars, caravans and heavy machinery.
1: I'm Mark Dransfield. A 9-year-old Perth girl has been shot dead by police in Pakistan in a case of mistaken identity. Tony Goff reports.
2: 9-year-old Hania Ahmed was visiting relatives in the northern city of Chakwal with her parents and brother when they were robbed at gunpoint by two thieves on a motorcycle. As her father attempted to drive the family away, local police arrived on scene. Relatives say officers mistook the family's fleeing rental car for that of the armed robbers and opened fire. Hania died from her injuries while her mother escaped unharmed. Her father, Adil Ahmed, and her younger brother both sustained severe gunshot wounds and were rushed to hospital for emergency surgery. The Department of Foreign Affairs has confirmed it's supporting the family as authorities in Pakistan investigate the incident. Toby Goff reporting.
1: Federal Treasury modelling shows more than 240,000 people will be cut from the NDIS over the next 4 years. It comes as the federal government ramps up a massive overhaul of the scheme, but Minister for Health Mark Butler has told the ABC people who require care will receive it.
3: This will still be the biggest social program Australia has outside the age pension. It will grow every year, way bigger than Medicare, and it will remain the centrepiece of the most comprehensive suite of supports you will find anywhere in the world.
1: Lifeguards are demanding a federal review of drone restrictions after a woman was mauled by a shark at a Sydney beach. While state-funded shark surveillance drones are used at other Sydney beaches, they're currently banned at Coogee due to airline flight paths. Surf Life Saving New South Wales's Stephen Pearce believes the restrictions are outdated.
4: We have been able to receive some emergency exemptions overnight from CASA to get our drones up there today. It seems a bit futile that we're able to fly our shark surveillance drones in other surrounding beaches and not just above Coogee Beach.
1: The shark attack victim remains in a critical condition in hospital. A fisherman's died after being swept off rocks in northern New South Wales. Emergency services called to Evans Head late this morning tried to revive him, but he died at the scene. A Queensland mother of two says her ability to have more children naturally has been stripped away following a routine hospital procedure. Caitlin Boyle alleges a surgeon went ahead with a permanent sterilisation during her C-section in January, despite her turning down the operation beforehand. The 25-year-old and her husband have demanded answers from Central Queensland Health, which confirms the matter is being investigated. Overseas in Pakistan, which is mediating peace talks between Iran and the US, says it expects an agreement to be finalised in the next 24 hours. More from the BBC's Joe Inwood.
5: This is the strongest signal yet that an agreement has been reached. Over the last 48 hours, first the Americans, then the Iranians, and now the Pakistani mediators have said they expect something to be signed this weekend. Prime Minister Shahbaz Sharif posted on social media that we are closer to a peace deal than ever before, with finalisation in the next 24 hours. But what he's talking about is not actually a full peace deal, but a memorandum of understanding that would reopen the Strait of Hormuz and most likely begin unfreezing Iranian assets.
1: This is Air News. First to the World Cup, and Australia's beaten Turkey Air 2-0 in Vancouver. Nestori Iranckunde and Connor Metcalf were the goal scorers for the Socceroos. Coach Tony Popovich has told SBS it's an incredible feeling.
6: Can't underestimate what this will do for their confidence and belief. Emotionally, it will take a lot out of the players this game, so we've got to get back and recover well and focus on the US.
1: AFL and the Lions have beaten Richmond 115-80 in Hobart. Meantime, Kangaroos forward Paul Curtis is again facing scrutiny from the match review officer over a dangerous tackle. Sarah Patterson with more.
7: The latest incident, which happened midway through the opening term of yesterday's clash with West Coast at Perth's Optus Stadium, left Eagles wingman Hamish Davis concussed. His arms appeared to be pinned as his head hit the turf with force. The 20-year-old had to be helped from the ground by medical staff and took no further part in the match. Last season, Curtis was suspended for 3 matches over a similar tackle. Sarah Patterson, S Sport.
1: And the New York Knicks have been crowned NBA champions after winning Game 5 over San Antonio 94-90. Series MVP Jalen Brunson says it's an incredible feeling.
8: I got no words. I don't know what I'm feeling. I'm just like, I'm in awe. I don't know. Whenever someone counts us out, we find a way to come back and do something about it.
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10: Good evening. It is 6 minutes after seven here on Star FM, and this is our Sunday Night Concert Hall. The current temperature in Inverell is 14 degrees. We are expecting an overnight low of 7 degrees. It will be partly cloudy, but there will be no rain. The humidity is sitting at 70%. We have wind from the south-southwest at 8 kilometres an hour, gusting up to 13 kilometres an hour. The pressure is sitting at 1,027 hectopascals. And the sun is due to rise at 9 minutes to 7 tomorrow morning. And to get your working week started, Monday's top is expected to be 22 with an overnight low of 7. So you're now up to date with the weather. Well, we just heard Kachaturian before the news break, and now we're going to turn to Bach, one of his most cherished creations, the Bach Double. Few works capture the art of musical dialogue so beautifully. You've got two violins trading ideas, echoing and challenging, and finally joining in radiant unity. This performance features Simon Standage and Elizabeth Wilcock with the Academy of Ancient Music, conducted by Christopher Hogarth.

0: that was Bach's Concerto for Two Violins in D minor, BWV 1043. After the break, we are going to have Beethoven's Fifth.
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0: Now to Beethoven's Symphony No. 5. It's also 7:25 here on Star FM. We're in the second hour of Sunday Night Concert Hall. Now, the Symphony No. 5 is a work that doesn't need any introduction, yet always demands our full attention. And in the hands of Carlos Kleiber and the Vienna Philharmonic, its journey from tension to triumph becomes utterly gripping. From that famous four-note opening, Kleiber shapes the music with a precision and a fire that has made this performance one of the most celebrated of all time. So sit back and enjoy Beethoven's Symphony No. 5.

0: Beethoven and his Most Triumphant. That was his Symphony No. 5, performed by the Vienna Philharmonic. It's 1 minute before 8 here on Star FM. After the break, I've got some Leroy Anderson for you.
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0: It's 3 minutes after eight, and we are in our final hour of Sunday Night Concert Hall tonight. I've got some Leroy Anderson for you now. He's best known for his light orchestral gems, but in 1953 he turned to something more ambitious, a full piano concerto in C. It's tuneful, bright and unmistakably Anderson. It blends classical form with his trademark melodic sparkle. Performing it here are Jeffrey Beagle and the BBC Concert Orchestra, conducted by Leonard Zoltkin.

I hope you enjoyed Leroy Anderson's Piano Concerto in C. And at the piano we had Jeffrey Beagle and the BBC Concert Orchestra conducted by Leonard Sulkin. Richard Strauss's Der Rosenkavalier is filled with elegance, comedy and a gentle sense of time passing. And nowhere is that more evident than its famous waltz. Strauss evokes an idealized Vienna, full of swirling ballrooms and bittersweet romance. This performance is by the Vienna Philharmonic under Carl Böhm, which brings that world to life with unmistakable authenticity. And it is just on 8:24 as we head into Strauss's Der Rosenkavalier.

It's 27 minutes to 9 here on Star FM. So after the glittering waltz world of Strauss, all swirling ballrooms and Viennese sparkle, we're going to slip now into something altogether more delicate. Gabriel Fauré's Pavane offers a different kind of elegance, quieter, more introspective, touched with a soft French melancholy. It was written in 1887 and inspired by an old courtly dance. It's become one of his most cherished works. The Academy of St. Martin in the Fields brings out its graceful poise.

And that was Gabriel Fauré's Pavan, performed by the Academy of St. Martin in the Fields. Now we're going to move on to Bizet and his Lalaizien, a score that he wrote for a stage drama that vanished almost as soon as it opened. But the music survived, and we're going to listen to Suite 1, which has everything from pastoral calm to bold dramatic sweep. And it's performed here by the Montreal Symphony Orchestra with Charles Dutoit.

that was the Montreal Symphony Orchestra with Charles Dutoit, with Bizet's L'Arlésien, suite number one. Beautiful way for us to wind up our evening. Thank you for sharing your evening with me. I've loved putting this program together for you, and I hope that it's brought you some joy. We're going to finish off up till the 9 o'clock news with Finnegan Collins at the piano with the first movement from Beethoven's Moonlight Sonata. So until next week, I wish you good night.

0: 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They stock a wide range of batteries to suit cars, caravans and heavy machinery.
1: I'm Mark Dransfield. A 9-year-old Perth girl has been shot dead by police in Pakistan in a case of mistaken identity. Tony Goff reports.
2: 9-year-old Hania Ahmed was visiting relatives in the northern city of Chakwal with her parents and brother when they were robbed at gunpoint by two thieves on a motorcycle. As her father attempted to drive the family away, local police arrived on scene. Relatives say officers mistook the family's fleeing rental car for that of the armed robbers and opened fire. Hania died from her injuries while her mother escaped unharmed. Her father, Adil Ahmed, and her younger brother both sustained severe gunshot wounds and were rushed to hospital for emergency surgery. The Department of Foreign Affairs has confirmed it's supporting the family as authorities in Pakistan investigate the incident. Toby Goff reporting.
1: Federal Treasury modelling shows more than 240,000 people will be cut from the NDIS over the next 4 years. It comes as the federal government ramps up a massive overhaul of the scheme, but Minister for Health Mark Butler has told the ABC people who require care will receive it.
3: This will still be the biggest social program Australia has outside the aged pension. It will grow every year, way bigger than Medicare, and it will remain the centrepiece of the most comprehensive suite of supports you will find anywhere in the world.
1: Lifeguards are demanding a federal review of drone restrictions after a woman was mauled by a shark at a Sydney beach. While state-funded shark surveillance drones are used at other Sydney beaches, they're currently banned at Coogee due to airline flight paths. Surf Life Saving New South Wales's Stephen Pearce believes the restrictions are outdated.
4: We have been able to receive some emergency exemptions overnight from CASA to get our drones up there today. It seems a bit futile that we're able to fly our shark surveillance drones in other surrounding beaches and not just above Coogee Beach.
1: The shark attack victim remains in a critical condition in hospital. A fisherman's died after being swept off rocks in northern New South Wales. Emergency services called to Evans Head late this morning tried to revive him, but he died at the scene. A Queensland mother of two says her ability to have more children naturally has been stripped away following a routine hospital procedure. Caitlin Boyle alleges a surgeon went ahead with a permanent sterilisation during her C-section in January, despite her turning down the operation beforehand. The 25-year-old and her husband have demanded answers from Central Queensland Health, which confirms the matter is being investigated. Overseas in Pakistan, which is mediating peace talks between Iran and the US, says it expects an agreement to be finalised in the next 24 hours. More from the BBC's Joe Inwood.
5: This is the strongest signal yet that an agreement has been reached. Over the last 48 hours, first the Americans, then the Iranians, and now the Pakistani mediators have said they expect something to be signed this weekend. Prime Minister Shahbaz Sharif posted on social media that we are closer to a peace deal than ever before, with finalisation in the next 24 hours. But what he's talking about is not actually a full peace deal, but a memorandum of understanding that would reopen the Strait of Hormuz and most likely begin unfreezing Iranian assets.
1: This is Air News. First to the World Cup, and Australia's beaten Turkey Air 2-0 in Vancouver. Nestori Iranckunda and Connor Metcalf were the goal scorers for the Socceroos. Coach Tony Popovich has told SBS it's an incredible feeling.
6: Can't underestimate what this will do for their confidence and belief. Emotionally, it will take a lot out of the players this game, so we've got to get back and recover well and focus on the US.
1: AFL and the Lions have beaten Richmond 115-80 in Hobart. Meantime, Kangaroos forward Paul Curtis is again facing scrutiny from the match review officer over a dangerous tackle. Sarah Patterson with more.
7: The latest incident, which happened midway through the opening term of yesterday's clash with West Coast at Perth's Optus Stadium, left Eagles wingman Hamish Davis concussed. His arms appeared to be pinned as his head hit the turf with force. The 20-year-old had to be helped from the ground by medical staff and took no further part in the match. Last season, Curtis was suspended for 3 matches over a similar tackle. Sarah Patterson, S Sport.
1: And the New York Knicks have been crowned NBA champions after winning Game 5 over San Antonio 94-90. Series MVP Jalen Brunson says it's an incredible feeling.
8: I got no words. I don't know what I'm feeling. I'm just like, I'm in awe. I don't know. Whenever someone counts us out, we find a way to come back and do something about it.
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0: Charming Fulty's the name. I'll just show you to your room while Manuel parks your car. 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And I... Oh, bollocks, now what?
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0: Well, call McLaughlin Smash Repairs, 17 Mansfield Street in Morrell.
1: K?
0: McLaughlin's.
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0: Well, call McLaughlin Smash Repairs, 17 Mansfield Street in Morrell.
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0: McLaughlin's.
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0: 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Ole, ole.
1: Oh, Sissy, McLaughlin's.
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0: 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And I... Oh, bollocks! 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
1: Mr. Forty! I crash car!
0: Well, call McLaughlin Smash Repairs, 17 Mansfield Street in Morrell.
1: K?
0: McLaughlin's!
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0: Smash Repairs! 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Ole, ole!
1: Oh, Sissy, McLaughlin's!
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0: Something Faulty's the name. 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
1: Mr. Faulty, I crash car.
0: Well, call McLaughlin Smash Repairs, 17 Mansfield Street in Morrell.
1: K?
0: McLaughlin's.
1: K?
0: Smash Repairs. 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Ole, ole!
1: Oh, Sissy, McLaughlin's.
0: Oh, God, it'd be easier to train a monkey.
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0: 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Ole, ole.
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0: Morning Filthy's the name. I'll just show you to your room while Manuel parks your car. I do hope you enjoy your stay. And I... Oh, bollocks, now what?
1: Mr. Filthy, I crash car.
0: Well, call McLaughlin Smash Repairs, 17 Mansfield Street in Morrell.
1: K?
0: McLaughlin's.
1: K?
0: Smash Repairs. 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Ole, ole.
1: Oh, Sissy, McLaughlin's.
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0: 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I'll just show you to your room while Manuel parks your car. I do hope you enjoy your stay. 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Oh, bollocks, now what?
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0: Well, call McLaughlin Smash Repairs, 17 Mansfield Street in Morrell.
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0: McLaughlin's.
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0: Well, call McLaughlin Smash Repairs, 17 Mansfield Street in Morrell.
1: K?
0: McLaughlin's.
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0: 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Ole, ole.
1: Oh, Sissy, McLaughlin's.
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0: Star FM National News is brought to you by Byron Street Auto Electrics at 202 Byron Street in Verrell. They stock a wide range of batteries to suit cars, caravans and heavy machinery.
1: Good morning, I'm Lee Harrison. Consular assistance is being provided for the family of a 9-year-old Perth girl shot dead by police in Pakistan. She was visiting relatives with her family when they were robbed at gunpoint by two people. It's understood officers mistook the family's rental car for the getaway vehicle. WA Attorney General Tony Booty says the state's Pakistani community is grieving.
2: I've spoken to a senior member of the Pakistani community in Western Australia, Abdullah Khan, to pass on the government's condolences and also support. And he did tell me that the father and brother are recovering, but it's just a real tragic situation.
1: Australian drivers are being warned to expect a rise in fuel prices as the government prepares to end a temporary cut to the fuel excise. The 32-cent a litre discount was introduced after the Iran conflict triggered supply bottlenecks and record high prices in March. Industry experts say there'll be an increase in buying before the cuts. Federal Treasury modelling shows more than 240,000 people will be cut from the NDIS over the next 4 years. It comes as the federal government ramps up a massive overhaul to tighten rules and slash spending on the multi-billion dollar program. But Minister for Health Mark Butler has told the ABC people who require care will receive it.
3: This will still be the biggest social program Australia has outside the age pension. It will grow every year, way bigger than Medicare, and it will remain the centrepiece of the most comprehensive suite of supports you will find anywhere in the world.
1: Federal opposition leader Angus Taylor has suffered a frontbench setback with the resignation of Shadow Home Affairs Minister John O'Dunham. The senior Liberal senator has announced he'll quit politics by the end of the year to spend more time with his family. His political rival, Home Affairs Minister Tony Burke, has told Sky it's a blow for the coalition.
4: Plenty of times when Senator Dunham and I are sparring, and you know, he'll say some pretty harsh things, as you'd expect a shadow minister to say. But the reality is, whenever there's been something squarely in the national interest, I've never seen him be anything other than professional.
1: Australia's largest medical indemnity insurer is warning against a proposal for trained pharmacists to prescribe all medications. The pharmacy board has indicated support for the move. A fisherman's died after being swept off rocks in northern New South Wales. Emergency services called to Evans Head around 11 a.m. yesterday trying to revive him, but he died at the scene. And two teenage girls have been arrested after a carjacking in North Queensland. Police say they threatened a woman with a knife before stealing her BMW from a Townsville home. This is Air News. The Socceroos have begun their World Cup campaign with a convincing upset win over Turkey. Air Sports' Graham Davis reports from Vancouver.
5: Australia may have surprised many, but perhaps not themselves, as they pulled off a dramatic 2-0 win over Turkey to open its World Cup campaign. Popovic certainly shocked with his selections, as he left out Captain Ryan and Vice-Captain Irvine. Ryan's replacement, Beach, had a fantastic game between the posts, keeping out everything that escaped Socceroos' solid defence that threw themselves around to block attempt after attempt. The match was won with two fine strikes. Just after another Beach save, Ocon Exler put Iran Kundra away. He avoided two defenders and slotted his right foot shot into the bottom corner. In the 75th minute, Metcalf eased some nerves with a driving run that ended with a left foot effort into the opposite corner. Beach somehow kept out shots from Guler and Aktürkoğlu before the final whistle finally came. Graham Davis in Vancouver for Air Sport.
1: St Kilda's notched up its sixth win of the season, downing GWS by 8 points. The home side answered every challenge thrown up by the Giants to run out victors at Marvel Stadium. Jerome Luai has scored a hat-trick in West Tigers' 36-28 victory over Gold Coast. The Tigers dominated the final 20 minutes in what was a seesawing match. Australian Independent Radio News.
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7: And a very good morning. Welcome along. It is your All-Star Breakfast on this Monday morning. It's the 15th day of June, and hopefully you had a good weekend and ready to attack a new working week. Let's kick in with the weather as I get my information. This has been running like a headless chook this morning. It's been a little bit crazy. 7 overnight low in Inverell. 20 yesterday's high. The forecast for the region, a partly cloudy day. Medium chance of showers on and east of the ranges. Slight chance elsewhere, but a mostly sunny day forecast for Inverell today. And we have got a 10% chance of rain, under a mill of rain forecast. As we look at the week ahead, we've got cloudy days, sunny days, forecast through till Friday, rain for the weekend. Maximum temperatures in your low 20s, high teens over the next few days. Minimums ranging between 6 and 10 degrees. Heading for tops today, 22 in Inverell, 17 for Glen Innes, 24 for Warriola, Bingra 23, 15 Armidale and Tamworth heading for 22 degrees. Currently in the Sapphire City, we're back to 5.5 degrees. 96% relative humidity, winds are calm. No rain, I don't believe, reported since 9 yesterday. And I'm just trying to remember, did we have any rain over the weekend? I don't know if we did. I think we had a splendid day on Saturday. Beautiful day Saturday. Yeah, no rain for the weekend. Sunrise this morning will be at 11 to 7. Sunset this evening, 3 past 5. That's your latest weather update right here at 91.9 Star FM, Inverell's community station. Welcoming you to your Monday morning edition of the All-Star Breakfast. Good morning to Patty. Thank you. You have a great Monday as well. Hope you have had a wonderful weekend. Coming up this morning, we'll check in with the horoscopes next half hour. School news after 7. We'll get you all the scores from around the grounds from different codes in Star FM scoreboard. At 10 past 7 on this day, lined up at 20 past 7. Secret sounds up to $2,335. We'll do that at around 20 to 8. Check to see if any financial members having birthdays today at 10 to 8. Now, Scone Lady's away, but I'm hoping that we've got someone from the Inverell Rotary Club to give us an update on what's going on there. Mystery Voice is up to $25, and in Star FM Chart Toppers, we're going back to the year of 1963. So a little bit to get through this morning here at Star FM. We also have the regional news coming up at 6:30, 7:30 and 8:30 in the headlines this morning. Inverell Police are seeking details from anyone who witnessed a high-speed police chase through the region last Wednesday afternoon. A 30-year-old Inverell man was arrested by police following an assault of a 26-year-old Inverell man on Byron Street on Friday night. Gwaltershire Council has taken a step to address the housing shortage in the region by after securing $90,000 to plan for a future development at Nauru in Warriola. And reigning premiers, the Inverell Hawks flexed their muscle yesterday after dominating the Tinga Tigers at Varley Oval to record a 38-4 victory in round 9 results in the Group 19 Rugby League competition. We'll give you those details and more coming up at 6:30 here at Star FM. It is your All-Star Breakfast. A member of popular band Air Supply is having a birthday today, so why don't we play something from Air Supply? Why don't we? Let's travel back to the year of 1981 and every woman in the world here at Star.

91.9 Star FM as we wake you up on a new for a new week, Monday, 15th day of June. A white sports coat and a pink carnation, the great Marty Robbins. Also there, Gladys Knight and the Pips, Midnight Train to Georgia. And we kicked off with Air Supply, Every Woman in the World, and member Russell Hitchcock having a 77th birthday today, so wish Russell all the best from Air Supply fame. It's Star FM 9 member Russell Hitchcock having a 77th birthday today, so wish Russell all the best from Air Supply fame. It's Star

0: of June from 4 to 7pm. 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Now, RSVPs close at 12 noon on Wednesday, the 24th of June, so you've got over a week to register. 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You heard it here at 91.9 Star FM, Inverell's community station. Congratulations to the Socceroos opening up their World Cup campaign with a 2-0 victory over Turkey, or what they call it, Turkey or something like that, but we'll call them as Turkey. We know them as Turkey. We'll go with Turkey for this particular time. But it was wonderful and thrilling and great to see the Aussies out there supporting the Socceroos. It was great to see a full part of the stand all yellow, which was fantastic. And I think they take on America next, so that'll be a challenge in itself in front, perhaps, of President Donald Trump. It's your All-Star Breakfast. Good morning.
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0: 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The last eight.

0: Jamie Shark teaming up with Keith Urban from a couple of years back, and Ain't Love Songs Ain't For Us here at Star FM. Also there's Sarah Storer. We're hoping the rain continues on the plains, maybe the northwest slopes and plains, the northern tablelands region, who knows. Sarah Storer with John Williamson here at Star FM, 6:30.
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0: With the latest from the Star FM newsroom, I'm Jerry Tavera. Inverell Police are seeking details from anyone who witnessed a high-speed police chase through the region last Wednesday afternoon, including dashcam footage, which may lead to the identification of the driver involved in the incident. Just before 4 p.m, police were patrolling east on Gaia Road towards Tinga when they sighted a black Ford Fiesta bearing New South Wales registration CYI62N, travelling westbound. Police attempted to stop the vehicle and engaged in a pursuit, with the vehicle continuing along Gaia Road towards Bundara Road, reaching high speeds, then turning right onto Bundara Road, heading towards Gilgai School Zone, causing police to terminate the pursuit for safety concerns. Police made further sightings of the vehicle as it continued along Schwenke's Lane, Old Bundara Road, Wynne Street, Harlan Street, Gwada Highway and Jardine Road, and had attempted to deploy road spikes, which were unsuccessful on Yetman Road. The vehicle was eventually located in Bennett Street in Inverell, with the male later arrested hiding inside a residence regarding outstanding arrest warrants. The public is asked to contact Inverell Police to assist with their investigations. A 30-year-old Inverell man was arrested by police following an assault of a 26-year-old Inverell man on Byron Street on Friday night. The 26-year-old man was struck with a blunt object requiring hospitalisation and sutures to his head. It's understood the pair had been involved in an altercation at a licensed premises prior to the incident. The 30-year-old was charged with assault occasioning actual bodily harm and will appear at Inverell Local Court on the 24th of July. Police say further charges are likely to be laid in relation to the initial incident at the licensed premises. Police will also be reporting the 30-year-old to the Inverell Liquor Record, where he'll be banned from all licensed premises for a specified period due to his violent and disorderly conduct at or near her licensed premises. Gwada Shire Council has taken steps to address the housing shortages in the region after securing $90,000 to plan for a future development at Nauru in Warrielder. Member for the Northern Tablelands, Brenda Moylan, met with Gwada Shire Mayor Tiffany Galvin and General Manager Leah Daly to discuss the plans, which will see Nauru implementing independent living units, assisted living and residential aged care in the land surrounding the current facility. Mayor Galvin says Council will top up the funding with another $20,000 to properly assess the potential for housing developments, adding this total funding will allow Council to assess the viability of expanding what is currently on offer at Nauru and provide greater certainty around the future of housing in Warrielder. The grant was secured through the Regional Housing Strategic Planning Fund, which is aimed at supporting the groundwork and planning needed to deliver additional homes across the state. To sport now and reigning premiers, the Inverell Hawks flexed their muscle yesterday after dominating the Tinga Tigers at Varley Oval to record a 38-4 victory in Round 9 results in the Group 19 Rugby League competition. Leading 10-0 at half-time, the Hawks ran away from the Tigers with first-grade coach Jamie McCormack very proud of his team's defensive performance to hold Tinga to only 4 points while scoring some entertaining tries courtesy of a hat-trick from Dion French and a double from Jovan Moore. In other weekend results, the Arella Tigers, despite putting in their poorest performance for the season, defeated the Gara Super Spuds 26-10, and Baraba Bulldogs went to Moree and came away with a thumping 56-18 win over the Boomerangs. In reserve grade, Inverell scored a 32-16 win over Tinga, and Gara got the points over Arella 34-18, while in ladies' league tag, Arella thumped Gara 42-8, and Moree Boomerangs were too strong for Baraba, winning 22-4. The Inverell Highlanders have scored their biggest scalp of the year, knocking over reigning premiers, the Quirindi Lions at Rugby Park on Saturday in Central North Rugby Round 10 results. First grade coach Gemma Nola says her team's 46-24 win was well deserved, taking their defensive game to the next level in front of a massive crowd for Ladies' Day. Nola says to hold the Lions to 7 points for 60 minutes was just a reward for the amount of work they've put in over the last fortnight. In other results, Narrabri Blue Bulls thumped Gunnedah Red Devils 59 points points to nil, while Moree Bulls were too good for Pirates and Tamworth, winning 45 points to 12. The Highlanders reserve grade team went down to Quirindi in a close match, 39 to 32, while their women's team scored an emphatic 60 points to 22 win. A nine-goal opening burst by the Inverell Saints has set up a big 61-point win over the Tamworth Kangaroos at Varley Oval on Saturday in Round 8 results in the AFL Northwest competition. Forwards Angus Croft, Brady Mather and captain Ryan Lewis had a day out, scoring multiple goals in the 23 goals 12 behinds 150 to 13 goals 11 behinds 89 victory, with Saints men's coach Hayden Chappell highlighting the performance of ruckman Dylan Hogg and defender Ben Milo playing his 50th game for the club. Chappell was happy with the win but admitted match fitness took its toll on his players in the last term after not playing games for a fortnight. The Saints women had to come from behind in the last quarter to defeat a determined Kangaroos outfit by 16 points. Four goals to Carissa Baldwin and three from Katrina Doak aided in the 8-6-54 to 5-8-38 win. In the games played in Tamworth, the Gunnedah Bulldogs had a commanding win over reigning premiers, the Tamworth Swans, scoring an 18-10-118 to 11-3-69 victory, while in the women's game, the Swans defeated the Pooh Jets in a thriller by 1 point, winning 7-6-48 to 7-5-47. And finally, Inverell FC have escaped with a 2-2 draw against Westside at Harris Park in Armidale as part of Round 12 action in the Northern Inland Premier League. An 89th-minute goal from Jared Tyrone levelled scores late in the game. Co-coach Warwick Reddit says it was certainly a tough game, adding they're very lucky to get away with a draw. Reddit says three games in the last week have taken its toll on the guys, with a few out, but will be back to normal this week. Reserve grade thumped Westside 4-0. Inverell FC's third grade came away with a 2-2 draw. Fourth grade scored a 4-1 win against Westside, while the women's first grade team scored a 6-0 win and second grade a 1-0 win over Norths United at the sports complex yesterday. That's the latest from the Star FM newsroom. I'm Jerry Tavera.
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0: Down to 5 degrees currently in town, 96% relative humidity, overnight low of 7, 20 yesterday's high. The forecast today is a mostly sunny day for Inverell, with east-south-easterly winds at 15 to 25 kilometres an hour, 10% chance of rain, under a mill of rain forecast, and looking ahead to tomorrow, mostly sunny conditions continuing. But maybe the rain coming in on the weekend. At this stage, Saturday, 90% chance of rain, 5 to 10 mils. Sunday, 80% chance of rain, 1 to 5 mils. So let's see if they're accurate this time round. And heading for tops, 22 Tamworth, 15 Armidale, 23 Bingara, 24 Warrielder, 17 for Glen and 22 for Inverell. No rain to report since 9 yesterday for the matter of the weekend. And sunrise this morning will be at 11 to 7. Sunset this evening at 3 minutes past 5. That's your latest weather update right here, Star FM. The horoscopes are coming up this half hour thanks to our sponsors, Annabelle's Real Estate. And he's celebrating a win on the Gold Coast with her horse, eh? Oh, she was overjoyed on Saturday. Well done, Annie. Here's Colleen Hewitt, Dreaming My Dreams with you, 22 to 7.

0: The Crystals, run, here at Star, Little River Band reminiscing, and Colleen Hewitt, key of the half hour, Dream My Dreams with you, 12 to 7, good morning. Now, coming up this Saturday, from our community notice file, of course, the Dramatics Committee have meetings once a month, and the next one is this Saturday, 9:30 at the Inverell Library. Anyone wishing to help out with the production, Still Unstoppable, are more than welcome to attend. For further information, please contact Margaret on 0413-099-104, 0413-099-104 for the next meeting of Dramatics on this Saturday, 20th of June, 9:30 at the Inverell Library. You heard it here at 91.9 Star FM. 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
6: It's Monday, the 15th of June, 2026. 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You could be tempted to make a major purchase. Seek advice first. Gemini. After a day at the grindstone, look for some light-hearted fun tonight. Cancer. A reminder of the beauty of nature should lift you out of any slump you may be feeling. Leo, a short break away could be on the cards. Virgo, selflessly helping out around the home will work wonders for your relationship. Libra, changes are afoot to systems and the way things are run. Scorpio, your problem-solving skills are likely to be rewarded. Sagittarius, be careful whose toes you inadvertently step on. Capricorn. Someone could be trying to get a reaction by pushing your buttons. Don't play their game. Aquarius. Your focus will be on health and you'll need to call on all your willpower. Pisces. You need to keep your wits about you as someone is out to rock the boat. And that's today's horoscope.
0: 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Right here, Star FM 8-7. Here's Morgan Evans. I'll be like a diamond.

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1: Hello. Here at Star, good morning. Welcome to a new week here on the All-Star Breakfast. Also there, Morgan Evans and his Diamonds here at Star FM at 7 o'clock.
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3: Good morning, I'm Lee Harrison. Fresh polling shows One Nation leader Pauline Hanson has become the nation's preferred Prime Minister for the very first time. Conor McGovern has more.
4: This is a stunning and a seismic U-turn for someone who was previously one of the most unpopular politicians in the country. Resolve Political Monitor polling for the first time finding Pauline Hanson is now first choice for the top job. Her party, One Nation, also inching ahead of Labor on primary votes. The coalition recording its lowest ever result. Pauline Hanson now planning to leverage her surge in popularity using donations made to the party to launch a TV ad blitz during Wednesday night's State of Origin.
3: A parliamentary inquiry into Labor's tax changes will get underway this morning. It'll examine the federal government's push to rein in the capital gains tax discount and negative gearing concessions. The opposition argues the changes will hurt investment and stifle aspiration. The government maintains the adjustments are needed to make the tax system fairer. A man's been found dead following a house fire in Sydney's southwest. Emergency services were called to a blaze in the garage of a Bankstown home. The body of a man believed to be in his 60s was found inside the garage when the flames were extinguished. Police say at this stage there are no suspicious circumstances. A report claims China's capacity to target the Australian mainland with ballistic missiles will grow substantially in the next decade. Research by the Lowy Institute claims China's defence spending will reach $977 billion by 2035. Spokesperson Sam Roggeveen says China's aiming to build a world-class military that can fight and win.
5: Those capabilities are growing, and we got a taste of it last year, of course, when the Chinese naval flotilla circumnavigated Australia, and we should expect more of that, and we should expect its capabilities to grow.
3: The US and Iran are offering conflicting timelines for when a proposed peace deal to end their war permanently could be signed. The Iranian Foreign Ministry is disputing suggestions from Donald Trump that a deal which would see the Strait of Hormuz open to all will be signed as early as today. It's understood a memorandum of understanding establishes a framework for peace. Former White House advisor Laura Schwartz says there's cautious optimism a deal could actually happen this time round.
6: This is the 39th time President Trump in the White House has said peace is imminent. So you can imagine there's some skepticism, but there is more optimism than ever because for the first time, it's not just the United States and mediators like Pakistan and the Qataris talking about an agreement, but the Iranians.
3: And social media giant Meta will appear before the Anti-Semitism Royal Commission. Hearings for the inquiry resume later this month, examining the role the media has played in amplifying hate. The ABC and SBS have provided written submissions, but are also expected to provide further evidence. This is Air News. Ahead of State of Origin Game 2 this week, there was only one game of NRL yesterday. Terry Daniel reports.
7: The West Tigers have come from behind to beat the Gold Coast Titans 36-28 at Leichhardt Oval. Tigers coach Benji Marshall says it was an up-and-down performance, but he was proud of the determination shown, particularly by his leaders.
8: There's a lot to be proud of. I thought some guys showed some great leadership today. I thought Jerome, guys like Alex Safer, who don't get a mention quite often, was outstanding for us.
7: With the West Tigers win, the fans have farewelled Leichhardt Oval in style ahead of the $40 million upgrade of all facilities due for completion in 2028. Terry Daniel, Air Sport.
3: Reigning dual premier Brisbane has overcome a first half fright to outclass Richmond by 35 points in Hobart. The Lions were ahead by just 3 points at half time before a 7-3 third quarter to set up the win. Coach Chris Fagan relieved to get the victory.
9: Pleased against a really competitive Richmond team to come away with the points. I thought the difference in the game was probably centre bounce clearances in the third quarter. We managed to kick some goals pretty quickly, put a little bit of a gap on the scoreboard and were able to sort of maintain that for the rest of the game.
3: And there's been wild celebrations in New York after the Knicks scored a comeback victory over the Spurs to wrap up the NBA championship. Australian Independent Radio News.
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1: 7 overnight low in Inverell, 20 yesterday's high. A partly cloudy day for the region. Medium chance of showers on and east of the ranges. Slight chance elsewhere. But we'll have a mostly sunny day in Inverell. East southeasterly winds are 15 to 25 kilometres an hour. 10% chance of rain, under a mil of rain forecast. Looking ahead, we've got a mostly sunny day forecast tomorrow. Cloudy conditions Wednesday through to Friday with rain popping in on the weekend. Yep, 90% chance of rain, 5 to 10 mils Saturday. 80% chance of rain, 1 to 5 mils on Sunday. Maximum temperatures in your low 20s, high teens over the next 7 days. Minimums ranging between 6 and 10 degrees. Heading for tops today. Inverell heading for 22, Glenin is 17, 24, Warrielder, Bingra 23, 15, Armidale, and Tamworth heading for 22 degrees. Currently in the Sapphire City, we are sitting. This figure's not changing. I'm just wondering if it's jammed again. It's reading 5.5 degrees, but the weather zone figure is saying 10 degrees. So work that out. So we'll go with 10 degrees, 83% relative humidity, winds out of the southwest at 11 k's, gusting up to 14, no rain to report since 9 yesterday, and sunrise this morning was at 11 to 7, sunset this evening at 3 past 5. That's your latest weather update here at Star FM. Coming up at 7:30, the regional news in the headlines this morning. Inverell Police are seeking details from anyone who witnessed a high-speed police chase through the region last Wednesday afternoon. A 30-year-old Inverell man was arrested by police following an assault of a 26-year-old Inverell man in Byron Street on Friday night. Gwydirshire Council has taken a step to address the housing shortages in the region after securing $90,000 to plan for a future development in Nauru in Warrielder. And the Inverell Highlanders have scored their biggest scalp of the year, knocking over reigning premiers Corindai Lions at Rugby Park on Saturday. We'll get those scores shortly. But that's your latest, those are high regional news headlines. We'll give you full details at 7:30 here at Star FM. 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
1: Around the grounds we go on this Monday, 15th day of June. 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Congratulations to Ada and Ginger on their success at last week's Inverell Zone Soccer Trials. Both girls have been selected for the North West Soccer Team and will compete at the North West Soccer Trials in Tamworth on the 24th of June. Well done to Jali, Ada, Josh, Henry and Imogen, who competed at the North West Regional Cross Country in Coola last Thursday. Congratulations to Ada and Jali, who are off to her state cross country in Sydney, with Imogen chosen as a reserve. Well done for a small school like that. Well done to you. Now, over at Gilgai Public School, the weather is starting to cool off of a morning now, so please ensure jackets and jumpers are labelled with students' names. Now, Inverell Public School, Kitchen Garden is on today with Miss Hobday 2C. It's your turn to cook in and garden. Good luck to the girls trialling at the Inverell Zone Rugby Sevens today. The PNC are running a winter raffle. Tickets are $2 and are available at the front office. For a full list of what you can win is in the latest newsletter and on the school's Facebook page and the PNC Facebook page as well. Inverell High School, you're working on the Week B timetable. Enrolments for Year 7 2027 are now due. Parents and carers can submit an application online, or paper enrolment applications can be collected from the front office. Confirmation letters will be sent home early next week. Good luck to the students competing in the Under-16 Rugby Sevens knockout today at Warrielder. At McIntyre High School, the Building and Construction Head Start Pre-Apprenticeship Skills course continues this week from Tuesday to Thursday. It won't be on today. Good luck to the under-16 girls rugby union team for the CHS Gala Day. Minecraft Club is in the library at lunchtime today. After success at the Open Girls Netball Gala Day, their students will be travelling to Tamworth to compete against Oxley High today. Good luck to all competing. And a reminder to parents that fees can be paid through the School Bites app. Now, let's move on. I think that's it. Yes, it is. That's all we have for you this morning in school news. School news heard each weekday morning of the school term just after the 7 o'clock national news. Thanks to our supporters and sponsors, the Inverell RSM Club. So that's it for this morning. Back tomorrow morning at around the same time, right here at Star FM, thanks to our sponsors, the Premier Store. It is 10 past 7, time now for this.
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1: With the footy season on, Inverell Sporties is the place to watch your favourite team in action with some of your mates and enjoy all the amenities of this very popular club. Sporties serves some of the best beer in town and the courtesy bus runs from 5pm on Thursdays through to Sundays. You can watch all the NRL action in the Butte Tab Room and the Friday night raffles are running again, so it's all happening at Inverell's home of sport, Inverell Sporties, a station sponsor. Let's look at the scores from around the grounds, different codes from around the region. Let's have a look at Group 19 firstly, and yesterday in Round 9 action, the Inverell Hawks took on the Tinga Tigers in a rematch of last year's grand final at Varley Oval, and the Hawks, leading 10-0 at halftime, ran away with it in the second half, 38 points to 4. Hat-trick to Dion French and double to Jovan Moore. So Jamie McCormack very happy with his team's defensive performance to hold Tinga to 4 points for the game. So they remain undefeated, the Inverell Hawks, in first grade. In other weekend results, the Arella Tigers, despite putting in their poorest performance for the season, defeated Gyra Super Spuds 26 points to 10. And Baraba Bulldogs, they went over to Moree and came away with the points, thumping the Boomerangs 56 points to 18. Reserve grade, Inverell scored a 32 points to 16 win over Tinga. Gyra got the points over Urella, 34 points to 18. And in ladies' league tag, Urella thumped Gyra 42 points to 8. And Moree Boomerangs were too strong for Baraba, 22 points to 4. So those are the results from Group 19. Thank you to all clubs for putting the scores on their Facebook page. Now, let's have a look at Central North Rugby. And the Inverell Highlanders hosted the reigning premiers, the Corindai Lions, in their Ladies' Day. Big crowd in attendance for Ladies' Day. And the Inverell Highlanders didn't disappoint. They beat the reigning premier 46 points to 24. That is a remarkable win. Well done. It's been building for the Highlanders, and they were able to put it on the paddock on Saturday. Gemma Nola, the first grade coach, says a well-deserved win, taking their defensive game to the next level in front of a massive crowd. They held the Lions to 7 points for 60 minutes of the game. So the work that had been done, their defensive work, had paid off. In the other first grade games, Narrabri defeated Gundada 59 points to nil, and Moree travelled over to Tamworth, the Bulls scoring a 45 points to 12 over Pirates. In reserve grade, a close game in reserve grade, Corindai taking the points over Inverell, 39 points to 32. Narrabri 24 over Gundada 14, and Pirates holding on to beat Moree 36 points to 22. In the women's competition, Inverell thumped Corindai 60 points to 22. Gundada lost to Narrabri 57 points to nil, and Pirates too good for Moree 26 points to 7. So well done to the Inverell Highlanders. That's a big win, and hopefully a momentum builder for the second half of the season. In AFL Northwest at Varley Oval on Saturday, the Inverell Saints took on the Tamworth Kangaroos. In the men's game, a 9-goal opening quarter set up the win, and they had a very, very good win. The Inverell Saints, 23 goals, 12 behinds, 150 to the Tamworth Kangaroos, 13-11-89. The Saints are letting in some late goals, but having 2 weeks off, the fitness told in the end, but they'd already done the damage, but that is a very healthy 61-point win to the Saints. In Tamworth, the Gunnedah Bulldogs remain on top of the ladder after they thumped the Tamworth Swans by 49 points, 18 goals, 10 behinds, 118 to 11 goals, 369. So Gunnedah up on top of the ladder there. In the men's competition, they're a game clear of now Inverell, who've jumped into second spot from the Tamworth Swans in third, Tamworth Kangaroos fourth, and the Nomads, New England Nomads, in fifth spot. So a big game coming up this weekend with the Saints travelling over to Gunnedah. Now, in the women's competition, I can tell you the Inverell Saints women got a little bit of revenge from their earlier loss this season. They recorded a 16-points win over the Tamworth Kangaroos. At one stage, the Kangaroos were flying and led by as much as 10 points at one stage, and they were looking very, very good in the last quarter before the Saints just went bang, bang, bang, and ended up winning by 16 points. 8 goals, 6 behinds, 54, to the Tamworth Kangaroos, 5 goals, 8, 38. So good win for the Saints girls. They travel now to Gunnedah to take on the Poochettes, who went down by a point to the Tamworth Swans. A bit of an upset there. 7 goals, 6 behinds, 48. Tamworth Swans to the Gunnedah Poochettes, 7 goals, 5, 47. So with the win for the Saints and the loss to the Poochettes, the Saints now lead the competition. The reigning premiers in the women's competition, they're a game clear on top of the Gunnedah Poochettes in second, Tamworth Swans in third, Kangaroos fourth, and the New England Nomads in fifth in the women's competition there. Just going to quickly check to see if there was any action in the juniors. Nothing there. Okay, that's fine. We will move on, shall we? And we'll find out how Inverell FC went on the weekend. And they've had a busy schedule, playing 2 games on the long weekend, then backing up on Saturday to take on Westside over in Armidale. They've come away with a 2-2 draw. So an 89th-minute goal from Jared Tyrone levelled scores late in the game. Co-coach Warwick Reddit said it was a tough game and they're very lucky to get away with the win. 3 games in a week, taking its toll on the players, with a few out. But it'll be action as normal for this week. And hopefully this is Inverell FC will get back to a bit of form. Now in reserve grade, they thumped Westside 4-0. Inverell FC's third grade came away with the 2-2 draw. Fourth grade scored a 4-1 win over Westside. In the women's competition played over in Inverell at the sports complex yesterday, first grade scored a 6-0 win. And a 1-0 win in second grade over Norths United at the sports complex. So good wins by the girls yesterday. So that's your roundup, your Sport Star FM scoreboard this morning. Thanks to Inverell Sport. He's back next week at around the same time, around 7:10 here at Star FM. We'll keep you up to date with what's going on locally. And thank you to all the clubs for assisting us with the scores that we can then spread to the community. It's your All-Star Breakfast, 7:18. Aretha Franklin, George Michael, I knew you were waiting for me here at Star. Whoa.

0: George Michael, Aretha Franklin, and you were waiting for me. Morning to Nige, Darren, and Stewie. Thank you for your well wishes, and you have a wonderful day today, a great week. Now, the Inverell McIntyre Lions Mini Lotto, the numbers should fall on Saturday with 3, 16, 14, 18, 4, and 7. 3, 16, 14, 18, 4, and 7. No winning ticket. The jackpot rises to $2,050. There were four ticket buyers who had five of the six numbers required, but no go. Close? Missed it by that much, in the immortal words of Maxwell Smart. Ticket buyers are asked to pick six from 19 numbers. The next draw comes up this Saturday. Tickets are $1 each and two chances to win the prize. Tickets, rather, can be obtained from Lennon's Butchery and various other businesses throughout Inverell, and the sales table operating again down there in Byron Street on Thursdays and Fridays. That's your Inverell McIntyre Lions mini lotto results from the weekend. It's your all-star breakfast on this day next, thanks to the Inverell RSM Club.
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0: On this day, June 15th, it was on this day in 1215, English King John signs the Magna Carta of Runnymede near Windsor in Surrey, places limits on royal authority and puts in writing the principle that the king and his government are not above the law. In 1643, Abel Tasman returns to Batavia after discovering Tasmania and New Zealand and completing, without realising it, a circumnavigation of Australia. In 1878, the world's first moving picture is a caught on camera. Several cameras are used, each taking one picture. The experiment is done to see if all four of a horse's hooves leave the ground.
2: A guy called Edward Muybridge changed everything. He set up 24 cameras, linked to tripwires, to take photographs of a horse galloping. He developed and later projected the images onto a screen using his invention, the Zupraxiscope.
0: In 1909, representatives from England, Australia and South Africa meet at Lord's and form the Imperial Cricket Conference. In 1924, the Ford Motor Company manufactures its 10 millionth automobile. In 1965, Bob Dylan records the single Like a Rolling Stone. It becomes the number one hit in the Rolling Stone magazine's 500 greatest songs of all time.

0: 1974, the novelty song The Street by Ray Stevens hits number one on the UK pop chart. In 1983, the TV comedy Blackadder premieres, starring Rowan Atkinson and Tony Robinson on BBC One.
1: If I have two beans, and then I add two more beans, what do I have?
2: Some beans.
1: Yes, and no. Let's try again, shall we? I have two beans, then I add two more beans. What does that make?
2: A very small casserole.
0: In 1984, American boxer Thomas Hearns retains the WBC light middleweight title with a round two knockout of Roberto Duran of Panama at Caesars Palace in Las Vegas. It marks the first time in his illustrious career that Duran is knocked out. In 1994, Disney's animated musical film The Lion King opens in theatres, racking in $42 million. In 2015, the remains of a 2,000-year-old woman dubbed the Sleeping Beauty are announced as discovered in northern Ethiopia. In 2018, physicist Stephen Hawking's ashes are interred in Westminster Abbey in London between the remains of Isaac Newton and Charles Darwin. In 2023, a damning report by a UK government committee finds former PM Boris Johnson misled Parliament over Partygate COVID-19 breaches.
3: Well, Boris Johnson, as usual, has come out swinging, saying that the committee reached a, quote, deranged conclusion which contradicted the facts. He called the committee a kangaroo court and said the report was, quote, the final knife in a protracted political assassination.
0: On this day, June 15th.
4: 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In the mornings, 20 past 7 here at Star FM. 27 past 7 with Edison Lighthouse. 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

0: Love grows when my rosemary goes. You must be good. Here at Star FM. Coming up shortly, we'll play Secret Sound and we'll check to see if any financial members having birthdays today in the next half hour here at Star. 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
2: With the latest from the Star FM Newsroom, I'm Jerry Tavera. Inverell Police are seeking details from anyone who witnessed a high-speed police chase through the region last Wednesday afternoon, including dashcam footage, which may lead to the identification of the driver involved in the incident. Just before 4 p.m, police were patrolling east on Gaira Road towards Tinga when they sighted a black Ford Fiesta bearing New South Wales registration CYI62N travelling westbound. Police attempted to stop the vehicle and engaged in a pursuit, with the vehicle continuing along Gaira Road towards Bundara Road, reaching high speeds, then turning right onto Bundara Road heading towards Gilgai School Zone, causing police to terminate the pursuit for safety concerns. Police made further sightings of the vehicle as it continued along Schwenke's Lane, Old Bundara Road, Wynn Street, Harlan Street, Gwada Highway and Jardine Road, and had attempted to deploy road spikes which were unsuccessful on Yetman Road. The vehicle was eventually located in Bennett Street in Inverell, with the male later arrested hiding inside a residence regarding outstanding arrest warrants. The public is asked to contact Inverell Police to assist with their investigations. A 30-year-old Inverell man was arrested by police following an assault of a 26-year-old Inverell man on Byron Street on Friday night. The 26-year-old man was struck with a blunt object requiring hospitalisation and sutures to his head. It's understood the pair had been involved in an altercation at a licensed premises prior to the incident. The 30-year-old was charged with assault occasioning actual bodily harm and will appear at Inverell Local Court on the 24th of July. Police say further charges are likely to be laid in relation to the initial incident at the licensed premises. Police will also be reporting the 30-year-old to the Inverell Liquor Record, where he'll be banned from all licensed premises for a specified period due to his violent and disorderly conduct at or near her licensed premises. Gwada Shire Council has taken steps to address the housing shortages in the region after securing $90,000 to plan for a future development at Nauru in Warrielda. Member for the Northern Tablelands, Brenda Moylan, met with Gwada Shire Mayor Tiffany Galvin and General Manager Leah Daly to discuss the plans, which will see Nauru implementing independent living units, assisted living and residential aged care in the land surrounding the current facility. Mayor Galvin says Council will top up the funding with another $20,000 to properly assess the potential for housing developments, adding this total funding will allow Council to assess the viability of expanding what is currently on offer at Nauru and provide greater certainty around the future of housing in Warrielda. The grant was secured through the Regional Housing Strategic Planning Fund, which is aimed at supporting the groundwork and planning needed to deliver additional homes across the state. To sport now and reigning premiers, the Inverell Hawks flexed their muscle yesterday after dominating the Tinga Tigers at Marley Oval to record a 38-4 victory in Round 9 results in the Group 19 Rugby League competition. Leading 10-0 at half-time, the Hawks ran away from the Tigers with first-grade coach Jamie McCormack very proud of his team's defensive performance to hold Tinga to only 4 points while scoring some entertaining tries courtesy of a hat-trick from Dion French and a double from Jovan Moore. In other weekend results, the Arella Tigers, despite putting in their poorest performance for the season, defeated the Gaira Super Spuds 26-10, and Baraba Bulldogs went to Moree and came away with a thumping 56-18 win over the Boomerangs. In reserve grade, Inverell scored a 32-16 win over Tinga, and Gaira got the points over Arella 34-18, while in ladies league tag, Arella thumped Gaira 42-8, and Moree Boomerangs were too strong for Baraba, winning 22-4. The Inverell Highlanders have scored their biggest scalp of the year, knocking over reigning premiers, the Quirindi Lions at Rugby Park on Saturday in Central North Rugby Round 10 results. First grade coach Gemma Nola says her team's 46-24 win was well deserved, taking their defensive game to the next level in front of a massive crowd for Ladies' Day. Nola says to hold the Lions to 7 points for 60 minutes was just a reward for the amount of work they've put in over the last fortnight. In other results, Narrabri Blue Bulls thumped Gundadah Red Devils 59 points to nil, while Moree Bulls were too good for Pirates and Tamworth, winning 45 points to 12. The Highlanders reserve grade team went down to Quirindi in a close match, 39 to 32, while their women's team scored an emphatic 60 points to 22 win. A nine-goal opening burst by the Inverell Saints has set up a big 61-point win over the Tamworth Kangaroos at Varley Oval on Saturday in Round 8 results in the AFL Northwest competition. Forwards Angus Croft, Brady Mather and captain Ryan Lewis had a day out, scoring multiple goals in the 23 goals 12 behinds 150 to 13 goals 11 behinds 89 victory, with Saints men's coach Hayden Chappell highlighting the performance of ruckman Dylan Hogg and defender Ben Myler playing his 50th game for the club. Chappell was happy with the win but admitted match fitness took its toll on his players in the last term after not playing games for a fortnight. The Saints women had to come from behind in the last quarter to defeat a determined Kangaroos outfit by 16 points. Four goals to Carissa Baldwin and three from Katrina Doak aided in the 8-6-54 to 5-8-38 win. In the games played in Tamworth, the Gunnedah Bulldogs had a commanding win over reigning premiers, the Tamworth Swans, scoring an 18-10-118 to 11-3-69 victory, while in the women's game, the Swans defeated the Poochettes in a thriller by 1 point, winning 7-6-48 to 7-5-47. And finally, Inverell FC have escaped with a 2-2 draw against Westside at Harris Park in Armidale as part of Round 12 action in the Northern Inland Premier League. An 89th-minute goal from Jared Tyrone levelled scores late in the game. Co-coach Warwick Reddit says it was certainly a tough game, adding they're very lucky to get away with a draw. Reddit says three games in the last week have taken its toll on the guys, with a few out, but will be back to normal this week. Reserve grade thumped Westside 4-0. Inverell FC's third grade came away with a 2-2 draw. Fourth grade scored a 4-1 win against Westside, while the women's first grade team scored a 6-0 win and second grade a 1-0 win over Norths United at the sports complex yesterday. That's the latest from the Star FM newsroom. I'm Jerry Tavera.
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0: Currently 11 degrees in town, 80% relative humidity after an overnight low of 7, 20 yesterday's high. Forecast today is a mostly sunny day for Inverell with east-southeasterly winds at 15 to 25 kilometres an hour. 10% chance of rain, under a mil of rain forecast, and the forecast tomorrow is again a mostly sunny day. Heading for tops today, 22 Tamworth, 15 Armidale, 23 for Bingara, 24 Warrielder, 17 Glen and 22 for Inverell. No rain to report since 9 yesterday, for that matter, the weekend, and sunset this evening will be at 3 past 5. That brings you up today with the local news, sport and weather here at Star FM. Coming up to 22 to 8, Secret Sound not too far away, but right now from 1966, it's Bobby Fuller Four, I Fought the Law.

0: The Bobby Fuller Four, I fought the law and the law won, bang on 20 to 8, which means it's the time of the morning. Yeah, Secret Sound, thanks to Prices Plus. 56192442 is the number to call, 56192442. If you've got an idea on what this Secret Sound is, here is that Secret Sound. We'll take a caller next here at Star.
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0: We've got Mick online this morning having a shot at Secret Sound. G'day Mick, how are you this morning?
6: Not bad, mate. How are you going?
0: I'm going all right. Off to work or you're at work?
6: Nah, already here.
0: Already here. Another week of grind. No rest for the wicked, they say. Anyway, we'll try to kick off your week with some cash. $2,335 this morning, mate. Here is the Secret Sound. What do you reckon that is?
6: I reckon it might be dropping the needle on a record.
0: The stylus. That's what it's called, the stylus. The needle on a record? No, it's not. No, it's not, unfortunately, but better luck next time, mate. You have a great week, won't you?
6: As you're done. Thanks, mate.
0: Thanks, mate. Cheers. There goes Mick. Saying a stylus, the needle, placing a needle on the record, the stylus. Not right, so the stash remains. It will be $2,335 at 20 to 11 when Lewis joins us this morning here at Star FM. But right now, here's our golden girl who's over in the States. Performing a little bit as well. Here's Mel Dyer.

0: Ed Sheeran, Justin Bieber. I don't care right here at Star FM, coming up to 10 to 8. Also there, we heard from Mel Dyer and Golden Girl. She's having a golden time over in the States as well. It's your All-Star Breakfast. No financial members having birthdays today, but we'll have a look at the celebrities born on this day for June 15. Thanks to the Bolt Shop and Cooper's Farm Gear.
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0: Well, on this day, June 15, American outlaw, country singer, songwriter and guitarist, the great Waylon Jennings, was born on this day in Texas in 1937. Of course, had two hits this time, Good Hearted Woman and I'm a Ramblin' Man, passing away in 2002. Harry Nilsson, the American pop and rock singer, songwriter, who had hits Everybody's Talking, One and Without You, born on this day in Brooklyn in New York in 1941, passing away in 1994. Noddy Holder, the British rock vocalist, songwriter and guitarist with Slade, who had hits Come On, Feel the Noise, born in England on this day in 1946, 80 today. Greek singer Demis Roussos, remember him? Who had hit My Friend the Wind. Born in Egypt on this day in 1946, he passed away in 2015. Russell Hitchcock, member of Air Supplies, having a 77th birthday today, born in Melbourne in 1949. General Secretary of the Communist Party of China and current President of the People's Republic of China. Xi Jinping was born in Beijing in 1953. He's 73 today. I wonder if Donald Trump's going to send him a birthday card. James Belushi, the American comedian who featured in Saturday Night Live and Trading Places, born in Chicago on this day in 1954, 72 today. The American actress, probably best known for playing the air stewardess in Airplane, or what's it called here? I can't remember what it was called. Anyway, Julie Haggerty, born in Cincinnati in 1955. She's 71 today. Flying High, that's what it was called. Helen Hunt, 63 today. The American actress who played Jamie and Mad About You and featured in As Good As It Gets, the movie. I think with Mel Gibson from memory. Born in Los Angeles in 1963, also featured in Twister as well. Courtney Cox, one of the members of the Friends Party, played Monica. She is 62 today, born in Alabama in 1964. Ice Cube, the American rapper and actor who featured in the movies Boys in the Hood and Anaconda, born in Los Angeles in 1969, 57 today. Neil Patrick Harris, who played Doogie Howser, MD, and also featured in the series How I Met Your Mother, born in New Mexico in 1973. He's 53 today. An Egyptian soccer forward, Mohamed Salah, is 34 today, born in Egypt in 1992. Just some of the people born on this day. Today being the 15th day of June, and if you are celebrating a birthday today, happy birthday from all of us here at Star FM. That wraps it up for birthday calls this morning. 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
0: Birthday calls back tomorrow morning around the same time here at Star FM. We're hoping to catch up with someone from the Inverell Rotary Club after 8 here at Star and find out what's going on there. But right now, it's Pat Benatar. Hit me with your best shot at 6 away from 8. News at the top of the hour. Of course, we've got Mystery Voice also lined up in the next half hour. Yeah.

0: doing the old chirpy, chirpy, cheep, cheep. It's middle of the road here at Star FM. Were you chirping along as well? Also there, Pat Benatar. And hit me with your best shot here at Star FM. It's your all-star breakfast for a Monday morning. Morning looking as if it's be nice and sunny. It's 8 o'clock.
1: 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They stock a wide range of batteries to suit cars, caravans and heavy machinery.
2: Good morning, I'm Lee Harrison. Pauline Hanson's star is on a dramatic ascendancy, and that's a massive worry for Anthony Albanese. Michael Lynch reports.
3: One Nation's popularity has hit another milestone, with a new poll suggesting that Pauline Hanson is now this country's preferred Prime Minister. The Resolve poll shows that for 33% of those surveyed, Hanson was first choice as PM, and that she is more than twice as popular as opposition leader Angus Taylor. But Liberal Senator Dave Sharma has told Sky News he's confident his party can regain the trust of lost voters.
4: We need to do better there. But I think we can and we will. We've got a bit of time until the next election. I think what you're seeing reflected in the polls is people's hostility towards the budget, their anger at having been lied to.
2: A two-day inquiry into the federal government's proposed tax changes will get underway today. Labor is seeking to pass its bill to overhaul capital gains tax and negative gearing before Parliament's winter break. The Coalition and some business groups argue scrapping the concessions would hurt aspiration and stifle investment. But Everybody's Home spokesperson, Mai Aziz, believes the reforms will rebalance the housing system.
5: These tax breaks have been in place for 30 years and they've pushed up the cost of housing. Right now, if you're a first home buyer, you're competing every single weekend at auction with people who've been underwritten by the taxpayer.
2: A male nurse has been charged with a dozen offences over the alleged indecent treatment of children on the Gold Coast. Lachlan Gray reports.
6: Detectives from the Gold Coast Child Protection and Investigation Unit arrested the Robina man last night following an extensive investigation into his alleged offending. The 58-year-old is accused of using his position as a nurse to offend against six teenage girls between November 2020 and May 2024. He's been charged with six counts of stalking, two counts of indecent treatment of a child, and one count each of sexual assault, abuse of office, and the possession and creation of child exploitation material. He's been refused bail and will appear in court today. Anyone with further information is asked to contact police. Lachlan Gray reporting.
2: A fourth person's due in court charged with murder after a man fell from a balcony in Sydney's northwest. With more on that story, Jamel Wells.
7: A strike force was set up to investigate the death of a 44-year-old man found critically injured outside a unit block in Castle Hill in May. He was treated by paramedics but could not be revived. A 31-year-old man arrested on an outstanding warrant for murder has been refused bail. Two men aged 30 and 38 and a 34-year-old woman already charged with murder remain before the courts. Jamel Wills reporting.
2: Iran's chief negotiator claims there's no point in continuing talks with the US after Israel launched an attack on Beirut. Israel says it struck a command center run by the Iran-backed group Hezbollah. US President Donald Trump had earlier declared an agreement between his country and Iran could be signed today. And 11 skydivers and one pilot have been killed in a plane crash in the US state of Missouri. The aircraft went down about 180 metres from the airport where it took off from. This is Air News. Tennis, and it was an unexpected loss for Australia's highest-ranked player. Paul Walsh reports.
8: Australia's Alex de Minaur has failed at the final hurdle at the Liebhaber Open in the Netherlands, going down to the world number 76 Kamil Maciek from Poland, 3-6, 6-2, 7-6. Once again, it was a slow start from the Demon, dropping the first set, then having to play catch-up after that. Statistically, both players were even, but it was the 30-year-old who held his nerve in the tight third set to claim his first ATP 250 title. For Demonar, he now continues his preparation for the grass courts at Wimbledon as the number one seed at the Queen's Club tournament in London. Paul Walsh for Air Sport.
2: In the AFL, St Kilda's bounced back from last week's last-minute loss to Sydney with an 8-point win over the Giants. Cooper Sharman says they're optimistic for the rest of the season, with the club not leaving Victoria again this year.
9: I mean, it's been really promising. We pushed some sides to the final minute, I suppose, in Freo, Brisbane, Sydney, away from home. So we've got a long stretch, all our games in Victoria for the back half of the year. So we're really excited of what we can do for this next 8 games, I think it might be, 8 or 9 games.
2: In the NRL, West Tigers have come from behind to beat Gold Coast 36-28 at Leichhardt Oval. And Lewis Hamilton has recorded his first win as a Ferrari driver at the Barcelona Grand Prix. Australian Independent Radio News.
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0: Inverell, overnight low of 7.20 yesterday's high. A partly cloudy day for the region. Medium chance of showers on and east of the ranges. Slight chance elsewhere. Though we've got a mostly sunny day forecast, and we've got a mostly sunny day morning anyway. At the moment, east-south-easterly winds at 15 to 25 kilometres an hour. 10% chance of rain under a mill of rain forecast. Mostly sunny conditions continuing tomorrow. Overcast conditions for Wednesday, Thursday, Friday, and rain for the weekend at this stage. Now, heading for tops today, 22 for Tamworth, 15 Armidale, 23 Bingara, 24 Warrielder, 17 Glenn, 22 for Inverell. At the moment, 13 degrees, 73% relative humidity. Southerly winds at 11 k's at the moment, gusting up to 18 k's, and no rain to report since 9 yesterday, or for that matter, the weekend. And sunset this evening will be at 3 minutes past 5. That brings you up to date with the news, sport and weather here at Star FM. 6 past 8, we pause now for these funeral announcements. The relatives and friends of the late Nita Claire McIntyre, aged 91 years, late of Gordon Street, Inverell, are respectfully informed that Nita's funeral service will take place at the Sapphire City Crematorium Chapel, Inverell, commencing at 10:30 a.m. this Thursday, the 18th of June, followed by cremation. Members of Inverell View Club and Inverell Women's Bowling Club are especially invited to attend. This announcement was authorised by Thorley and Sons Funeral Services. Phone 67222566. Funeral directors of Inverell and districts, and refers to the death of the late Nita Claire McIntyre, late of Gordon Street, Inverell. The relatives and friends of the late Margaret Harris, aged 95 years, late of McLean Retirement Village, Inverell, and formerly of Fernhill Road, Inverell, are respectfully informed that Margaret's funeral service will take place at the Sapphire City Crematorium Chapel, Inverell, commencing at 2 p.m. this Thursday, the 18th of June, followed by cremation. This announcement was authorised by Thorley and Sons Funeral Services. Phone 67222566. Funeral directors of Inverell and districts, and refers to the death of late Margaret Harris, late of McLean Retirement Village, and formerly of Fernhill Road, Inverell.

It's your All-Star Breakfast. Coming up at 8.30, the regional news in the headlines this morning. Inverell Police are seeking details from anyone who witnessed a high-speed police chase through the region last Wednesday afternoon, including dash cam footage, which may lead to the identification of the driver involved in the incident. A 30-year-old Inverell man was arrested by police following the assault of a 26-year-old Inverell man on Byron Street on Friday night. Gwydirshire Council has taken a step to address the housing shortages in the region after securing $90,000 to plan for a future development at Nauru in Warrielder. And we'll also tell you about Inverell, a 9-goal opening burst from the Inverell Saints to set up a big 61-point win over the Tamworth Kangaroos at Varley Oval on Saturday in Round 8 results in the AFL Northwest competition. We'll give you those details and more coming up at 8:30 here at Star FM. It would appear we're not going to get anyone from Inverell Rotary Club this morning, but that's all right. We'll catch up because Scone Lady's AWOL at the moment, but she will be back next month to provide us an update on her little jaunt overseas. But we'll keep you up to date with that in the next month here at Star FM. Mystery voice not too far away. We'll do that shortly. But right now, this is Lindsay Buckingham. Whoa. Trouble. Count it again. 2, 3, 4. 9 past

It's your all-star breakfast, little old lady from Pasadena. It's, of course, Jan and Dean. Also there, Fox, Single Bed, and Lindsay Buckingham. We're trouble kicking off the hour here at Star FM, 20 past 8. Good morning to Kent. You have a wonderful day there, mate. Thank you for your wish this morning. Now, I don't know this guy, but singer-songwriter Oliver Tree has passed away. He died in a wish this morning. Now, I don't know this guy, but singer-songwriter Oliver Tree has passed away. He died in a helicopter.

0: Curtis Humour, with his distinctive bowl haircut and oversized clothing giving him a unique public image. Yes, Oliver Tree, dead at the age of 32. It's your All-Star Breakfast Mystery Voice Time, $25 in the kitty. 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
0: Who do you think that is? 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
0: 5619-2442. We're playing Mystery Voice. $25 in the kitty this morning. If you've got an idea on who this mystery voice is, give me a call now. Time's running out. Here is that mystery voice.
1: You know, doing the same character year after year, there's not much elasticity in what you can do, so it's not really challenging.
0: It looks like we've got no takers this morning, so $30 in the kitty now. It rises to in Mystery Voice, thanks to Sonder Painting and Restoration. We'll do it all again at around 20 to 8 tomorrow morning here at Star FM. Right now, Miley Cyrus, Lainey Wilson, turn me up. It's called Younger You, 24 past 8. We'll be going back to the year of 1963.

0: good from Teddy Swims. Bad Dreams here at Star FM. Also there, Miley Cyrus, Lainey Wilson. That's new, called Younger You here at Star. Good morning to Marsha, who's still celebrating the Eels win over the weekend. So you have a wonderful day. Thank you for your well wish this morning. It's your All-Star Breakfast, 8:30.
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0: With the latest from the Star FM Newsroom, I'm Jerry Tavera. Inverell Police are seeking details from anyone who witnessed a high-speed police chase through the region last Wednesday afternoon, including dashcam footage, which may lead to the identification of the driver involved in the incident. Just before 4 p.m, police were patrolling east on Gaia Road towards Tinga when they sighted a black Ford Fiesta bearing New South Wales registration CYI62N travelling westbound. Police attempted to stop the vehicle and engaged in a pursuit, with the vehicle continuing along Gaia Road towards Bundara Road, reaching high speeds, then turning right onto Bundara Road heading towards Gilgai School Zone, causing police to terminate the pursuit for safety concerns. Police made further sightings of the vehicle as it continued along Schwenke's Lane, Old Bundara Road, Wynne Street, Harlan Street, Gwada Highway and Jardine Road, and had attempted to deploy road spikes which were unsuccessful on Yetman Road. The vehicle was eventually located in Bennett Street in Inverell, with the male later arrested hiding inside a residence regarding outstanding arrest warrants. The public is asked to contact Inverell Police to assist with their investigations. A 30-year-old Inverell man was arrested by police following an assault of a 26-year-old Inverell man on Byron Street on Friday night. The 26-year-old man was struck with a blunt object requiring hospitalisation and sutures to his head. It's understood the pair had been involved in an altercation at a licensed premises prior to the incident. The 30-year-old was charged with assault occasioning actual bodily harm and will appear at Inverell Local Court on the 24th of July. Police say further charges are likely to be laid in relation to the initial incident at the licensed premises. Police will also be reporting the 30-year-old to the Inverell Liquor Record, where he'll be banned from all licensed premises for a specified period due to his violent and disorderly conduct at or near her licensed premises. Gwada Shire Council has taken steps to address the housing shortages in the region after securing $90,000 to plan for a future development at Nauru in Warrielder. Member for the Northern Tablelands, Brenda Moylan, met with Gwada Shire Mayor Tiffany Galvin and General Manager Leah Daly to discuss the plans, which will see Nauru implementing independent living units, assisted living and residential aged care in the land surrounding the current facility. Mayor Galvin says council will top up the funding with another $20,000 to properly assess the potential for housing developments, adding this total funding will allow council to assess the viability of expanding what is currently on offer at Nauru and provide greater certainty around the future of housing in Warrielder. The grant was secured through the Regional Housing Strategic Planning Fund, which is aimed at supporting the groundwork and planning needed to deliver additional homes across the state. To sport now and reigning premiers, the Inverell Hawks flexed their muscle yesterday after dominating the Tinga Tigers at Varley Oval to record a 38-4 victory in Round 9 results in the Group 19 Rugby League competition. Leading 10-0 at half-time, the Hawks ran away from the Tigers with first-grade coach Jamie McCormack very proud of his team's defensive performance to hold Tinga to only 4 points while scoring some entertaining tries courtesy of a hat-trick from Dion French and a double from Jovan Moore. In other weekend results, the Arella Tigers, despite putting in their poorest performance for the season, defeated the Gyra Super Spuds 26-10, and Baraba Bulldogs went to Moree and came away with a thumping 56-18 win over the Boomerangs. In reserve grade, Inverell scored a 32-16 win over Tinga, and Gyra got the points over Arella 34-18, while in ladies' league tag, Arella thumped Gyra 42-8, and Moree Boomerangs were too strong for Baraba, winning 22-4. The Inverell Highlanders have scored their biggest scalp of the year, knocking over reigning premiers, the Quirindi Lions at Rugby Park on Saturday in Central North Rugby Round 10 results. First grade coach Gemma Nola says her team's 46-24 win was well deserved, taking their defensive game to the next level in front of a massive crowd for Ladies' Day. Nola says to hold the Lions to 7 points for 60 minutes was just a reward for the amount of work they've put in over the last fortnight. In other results, Narrabri Blue Bulls thumped Gundadar Red Devils 59 points points to nil, while Moree Bulls were too good for Pirates and Tamworth, winning 45 points to 12. The Highlanders reserve grade team went down to Quirindi in a close match, 39 to 32, while their women's team scored an emphatic 60 points to 22 win. A nine-goal opening burst by the Inverell Saints has set up a big 61-point win over the Tamworth Kangaroos at Varley Oval on Saturday in Round 8 results in the AFL Northwest competition. Forwards Angus Croft, Brady Mather and captain Ryan Lewis had a day out, scoring multiple goals in the 23 goals 12 behinds 150 to 13 goals 11 behinds 89 victory, with Saints men's coach Hayden Chappell highlighting the performance of ruckman Dylan Hogg and defender Ben Myler playing his 50th game for the club. Chappell was happy with the win but admitted match fitness took its toll on his players in the last term after not playing games for a fortnight. The Saints women had to come from behind in the last quarter to defeat a determined Kangaroos outfit by 16 points. Four goals to Carissa Baldwin and three from Katrina Doak aided in the 8-6-54 to 5-8-38 win. In the games played in Tamworth, the Gunnedah Bulldogs had a commanding win over reigning premiers, the Tamworth Swans, scoring an 18-10-118 to 11-3-69 victory, while in the women's game, the Swans defeated the Pooh Jets in a thriller by 1 point, winning 7-6-48 to 7-5-47. And finally, Inverell FC have escaped with a 2-2 draw against Westside at Harris Park in Armidale as part of Round 12 action in the Northern Inland Premier League. An 89th minute goal from Jared Tyrone levelled scores late in the game. Co-coach Warwick Reddit says it was certainly a tough game, adding they're very lucky to get away with a draw. Reddit says three games in the last week have taken its toll on the guys, with a few out, but will be back to normal this week. Reserve grade thumped Westside 4-0. Inverell FC's third grade came away with a 2-2 draw. Fourth grade scored a 4-1 win against Westside, while the women's first grade team scored a 6-0 win and second grade a 1-0 win over Norths United at the sports complex yesterday. That's the latest from the Star FM newsroom. I'm Jerry Tavera.
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0: Up to 14 degrees currently in town and 69% relative humidity after an overnight low of 720 yesterday's high. Forecast today for the Sapphire City is a mostly sunny day. And tick, we've got that beautiful sunny morning this morning. Actually, it's been very mild, hasn't it? For June, we're only talking about how beautiful the weather was on Saturday. It cooled off yesterday, but it was overcast. But it's still pretty mild getting around with a shirt on at the moment. What's going on with our weather? Yes, but anyway, so very mild conditions for June. Maybe a bit more rain might cool things off. Now, east-south-easterly winds, 15 to 25 kilometres an hour. There's a 10% chance of rain under a mill of rain forecast. The UV index out of moderate, by the way. Now, for tomorrow, a mostly sunny day is forecast. As you look at the expected tops today, 22 for Tamworth, 15 Armidale, 23 Bingara, 24 Warrielder, 17 Glen Innes, and 22 for Inverell. Now, no rain to report from since 9 yesterday and also for the weekend. Just a very delightful weekend. But we do desperately need a little bit more rain. Sunset this evening will be at 5:03. That's your latest local news, sport and weather right here at 91.9 Star FM. Inverell's community station welcoming you to your Monday morning edition All-Star Breakfast. The chart toppers will be coming up shortly. But just a couple of notices from the Inverell, from our community notice guide, the Inverell View Club. We'll be holding their next monthly meeting luncheon upstairs at the Inverell RSM Club this Wednesday. Meeting at 10:30 for 11 a.m. start. Lunch costs $25 and a guest speaker from the Inverell Library will be joining them for the luncheon. In July, it'll be the View Club's birthday luncheon and the theme is black and gold. There was a horse called Golden Black. You might dress up as a horse and say you're Golden Black. Feel free to bring a guest and small gifts for the lucky dip, and that'll be accepted at the June meeting. For more information, give Barbara a call, 0427 062216, 0427 062216. Now, for the luncheon, if you want to book or cancel for the luncheon, you need to give Margaret a call before midday today on the number 67213092, 67213092 by midday today for the luncheon to either book or cancel for the luncheon. You heard it here at 91.9 Star FM, Inverell's community station. Also, the Inverell Girl Guides are hosting a biggest afternoon tea on Wednesday, the 17th of June at the Inverell Guides Hall. So that's this Wednesday in Campbell Street from 5 to 6.30. Come and have a sweet treat. 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All monies raised will go to the Cancer Council. So that's the Inverell Girl Guide's biggest afternoon tea on Wednesday afternoon, this Wednesday afternoon from 5 to 6.30. 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
0: All right, we are going back to the year of 1963, would you believe? What's that make it? 63 years ago. To the top five hits from this day in 1963, and coming in at number five, Robbie G and Jezebel here at Star.

0: cry if I want to, because it's my party. I'll do whatever the hell I want here at Star FM. Thank you, Leslie. Coming in at number three on this day in 1963. Also there, Jerry and the Pacemakers, How Do You Do It? At number four, and Rob E.G. Jezebel at number five on the charts on this day in 1963. Good morning to Nikki. She says, playing some bangers this morning, Jerry. Thank you. Okay. Gets Monday off to a great start. Thank you very much, Nikki. You have a wonderful day. And good morning to Robin as well. You have a good one. Thank you for your well wishes this morning. We're doing Star FM Chart Toppers. We are doing the year of 1963. We've got through songs 5, 4 and 3, songs 2 and 1 coming up very, very shortly. The Inverell Show Society will be holding its annual general meeting this Sunday, 10 a.m. In the dining room of the showgrounds, members must be financial in order to vote at the meeting. So that's this Sunday, the annual general meeting of the Inverell Show Society in the dining room at the showgrounds. 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
0: Yes, we're at number two already this morning. We're counting down the hits from 1963. Number two on this day was this one from Peggy March. I Will Follow Him. Nine away from nine here at Star FM. Good morning.

0: Number two on the charts on this day, 1963, Peggy March, I Will Follow Him, which means we've come down to the number one track in 1963.
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Bill Justice, number one hit in 1963, Tamur, here at Star FM. That pretty much wraps it up for me for the morning. We've got Lewis in after the news at 9, taking us up to the 9 news. It's New Order and Bizarre Love Triangle. Have a wonderful day. Catch you tomorrow from 6 here at Star FM.

0: Star FM National News is brought to you by Byron Street Auto Electrics at 202 Byron Street in Verrell. They stock a wide range of batteries to suit cars, caravans and heavy machinery.
1: Good morning, I'm Lee Harrison. The Prime Minister of Pakistan has declared a peace deal has been reached between the United States and Iran. Pakistan has been acting as a mediator in the long-running talks. Shabazz Sharif says both sides have declared the immediate and permanent termination of military operations on all fronts. The US and Iran are yet to comment. The inquiry into the government's tax changes starts today as One Nation continues to make inroads in the polls. Michael Packey reports.
2: The latest Resolve poll shows One Nation continues to lead Labor and the Coalition, with those surveyed also placing Pauline Hanson as preferred Prime Minister over Anthony Albanese. One Nation's Fire the Liar campaign has so far raised around $4 million as an inquiry into Labor's broken election promises gets underway. A parliamentary committee will examine the effect of the government's plan to rein in the capital gains tax discount and negative gearing concessions. The opposition claims the changes will hurt investment, while the government argues they'll make the tax system fairer. Michael Packey reporting.
1: Surf Life Saving New South Wales is lobbying for permanent clearance to fly its shark-spotting drones over some Sydney beaches. The state's government is also not ruling out a shark cull, saying nothing's off the table, after a woman was left with critical injuries after a shark attack at Coogee. Surf Life Saving spokesperson Stephen Pearce says the drone restrictions are outdated.
3: It seems a bit futile that we're able to fly our shark surveillance drones in other surrounding beaches and not just above Coogee Beach.
1: Emergency services have attended three major fires across Melbourne overnight, with one still burning out of control. Madeline Burke reports.
4: Five people escaped a house fire in St Albans last night, which police believe may have been deliberately lit. Emergency services were called to the blaze at the property on Affeldine Drive around 7:30, with the occupants checked over by paramedics. Earlier in the night, a factory in Thomastown went up in flames, prompting an escalated response from FRV. Right now, firefighters are working on a large house fire in Thomastown. The fire on Bickley Avenue broke out just before 7 this morning and is not yet under control. Madeline Burke, Melbourne.
1: New analysis suggests women are far more likely to be represented in weight loss trials compared with men. The Hunter Medical Research Institute has found more than three-quarters of studies enroll less than 40% of men. Associate researcher Dr. Miles Young says a more targeted approach is needed.
5: This is important because the way that men store excess fat actually puts them at greater risk of cardiovascular disease and diabetes.
1: And the cost of health care for smokers this year is expected to outweigh what the government will rake in from the tobacco excise. $6.8 billion is spent each year on health care for the group, but Treasury estimates it'll only receive about $4 billion in excise from tobacco this financial year. This is Air News. The Socceroos have begun their World Cup campaign with a convincing upset win over Turkey. Air Sports' Graham Davis reports from Vancouver.
6: Australia may have surprised many, but perhaps not themselves, as they pulled off a dramatic 2-0 win over Turkey to open its World Cup campaign. Popovich certainly shocked with his selections as he left out Captain Ryan and Vice-Captain Irvine. Ryan's replacement, Beach, had a fantastic game between the posts, keeping out everything that escaped Socceroos' solid defence that threw themselves around to block attempt after attempt. The match was won with two fine strikes. Just after another Beach save, Ocon Exler put Iran Kundra away. He avoided two defenders and slotted his right foot shot into the bottom corner. In the 75th minute, Metcalf eased some nerves with a driving run that ended with a left foot effort into the opposite corner. Beach somehow kept out shots from Guler and Aktürkoğlu before the final whistle finally came. Graham Davis in Vancouver for Air Sport.
1: St Kilda's notched up its sixth win of the season, downing GWS by 8 points. The home side answered every challenge thrown up by the Giants to run out victors at Marvel Stadium. Jerome Luai has scored a hat-trick in West Tigers' 36-28 victory over Gold Coast. The Tigers dominated the final 20 minutes in what was a seesawing match. Australian independent Radio News.
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10: Morning, folks. Nice and cool this morning, as you would expect for winter. Currently sitting on 9 degrees in town. Humidity is at 67%. Barometric pressure is at 1,031 hectopascals. The winds are southeast at 5 to 10 kilometres. We're looking at mostly sunny conditions for today and tomorrow. Looking at a top of 22 for today. Overnight low of 7 for tomorrow, and then 22 degrees for the top. And then Wednesday is an overnight low of 6, heading for a top of 21 degrees and mostly cloudy, with rain looking likely to return on Friday. They're saying about a 70% chance of 1 to 5 mils, and then rain over the weekend, about a 90% chance of 5 to 10 mils for Saturday, and easing by Sunday. So looking very promising indeed. 9:06, let's take a look at the Inverell Meals on Wheels volunteer roster for today, Monday the 15th of June. We're going to have Margaret Woodham, Jan Freiter, Margaret and Amy, Marianne Magdafiglio and Val McMahon. 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
10: Welcome to Monday, folks. It's Lewis here, taking you through until 12 o'clock. We're going to be speaking to Heinrich Hausler in the next half an hour, ahead of him going away to Germany with the team there to do a bit of training, as he does every year. Also, your chance to win $2,335 in the Prices Plus Secret Sale. I'm going to be doing that next hour. We'll give you the cue to call there. Right now, let's kick it off with a bit of an 80s classic from Feagle Sharkey. It is You Little Thief. Oh, God, I remember this one. I think it was 1986. It is your local station, 91.9 Star FM.

0: This is the Jonas Brothers and Sucker here at 91.9 Star FM. Chocolate Starfish in there as well with You're So Vain. Going to be catching up with Adam Thompson on Wednesday right after the 9 o'clock news from Chocolate Starfish. And apparently they've got a tour that they are going to be doing, and there may be a chance that Inverell will be part of it. So we'll find out more on Wednesday at just after the 9 o'clock news. So make sure you're tuning into that. 19 past 9. Now, there will be a youth drama club starting in term 3 for ages 10 to 16 years on a Tuesday afternoon at the Inverell Art Gallery. The cost for that will be $15. Now, to book or for any information, you can contact Margaret on 0413 099 104, or you can email creativebloomtherapy@gmail.com. 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Going to be having INXS and Janet Jackson next.
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0: 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You can always find something you're looking for at our station sponsor Babs Lorraine, who carries such popular brands as Ori Antique, One Summer, Calico, Cafe Latte, Willow Tree, Escape and Ruby Rain. 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

0: 91.9 Star FM and In Excess and Suicide Blonde, Janet in there as well. And Rhythm Nation, right on 9:30, gives me great pleasure to introduce our guest for this morning, Heinrich Hausler, organiser for the Joey's Mini World Cup. Good morning, young man. In fine German form, he just managed to come here at precisely
1: just got
0: the time.
1: Here 5 seconds ago. Good morning.
0: Good morning. Now, you're here because not only is it your regular fortnightly appearance, but you're here because it's just before you guys head off to Germany. Is that correct?
1: Yes, that is this coming Saturday.
0: This week. It's gone quick, hasn't it?
1: It's going very, very quick.
0: And all things are going to plan? Everything is...
1: So far.
0: Everything is fine?
1: Everything is fine.
0: Yep.
1: And there's still a hell of a lot of work for me to do.
0: Of course, as it always
1: to
0: is.
1: To get through everything.
0: Yes.
1: And look, on a day like today, what we experienced yesterday with Australia beating Turkey 2-0. No one really expected that.
0: Nope.
1: It was a wonderful performance. I still get goosebumps, you know, seeing this... The boys out there, the national anthem, and then Tony Popovich, the coach, to have this trust in the younger players, to put them on the park. What a surprise, Matty Ryan not in the goal. Mm. And look, he proved every bit of it that it was the right thing what he did when the Nestroy era Konda scored that first goal. Australia was on under the pump all the time, and all of a sudden we were 1-0 ahead, and whatever Turkey threw at them, they had an answer for it.
0: Which is great to see. I mean, they played in absolute fine form, didn't they?
1: It's really wonderful, and now to see here, the US, they won their first game 4-1. Australia yesterday won 2-0. And at the moment, it's USA and Australia on top, same points. Australia will play next USA. That will be a crunch game.
0: What do you think?
1: And look, if they can get a result out of this, and especially with this victory under their belt...
0: Because I mean,
1: they will be in the next round. Then.
0: It will be, yes. I mean, because thinking about it, I mean, soccer is not exactly the strongest sport in the US, isn't it? It's actually not the most focused sport, at least.
1: No, but still, it's not just in the US. It's also held in Canada and in Mexico, and soccer is huge there.
0: Mm. Yeah,
1: but also in US, it really has taken off. With their league, with all the older European stars going over there
0: to kick it off and
1: help out and also make a little bit more money.
0: Yep.
1: And then only a few hours later, I shouldn't say a few hours, it were quite a few hours because it was 3 o'clock this morning when they played. Germany won 7-1.
0: 7-1,
1: yes. It didn't look that good first because they were up 1-0 and then all of a sudden it was 1-1 and I said, oh, here we go again, like the last World Cup.
0: Yep.
1: No. They really...
0: They just steamrolled through.
1: Yeah, they steamrolled them. And so now in their group is also Ecuador and Ivory Coast. And they play now as we speak.
0: Right.
1: So you were very lucky to get me here.
0: I bet I was. That's why you're out of breath, because you were too busy watching the TV.
1: Yes. And with the next game, again, a result for Germany, they will be in the knockout stages of the World Cup.
0: Mm-hmm.
1: And what a great thing to do. And people who watched that yesterday too, they still can see how big that game is. This is on the world stage. You can't go or do any better.
0: Now, I've got to ask a question, Heinrich. This is going to be a very sensitive one for you. Germany versus Australia. Who would you actually pick?
1: Australia will be the underdog.
0: Yes.
1: And I always back the underdog.
0: Good, good, good. I was going to say, because you're here now, I was going to say, yeah, Germany's your homeland, but, I mean, it's Australia's doing really, really well now. Yeah. They're doing extraordinarily
1: Look,
0: well.
1: For Germany, for sure, it's also good for football in Germany if they, you know, advance as far as they can go.
0: Mm.
1: But I still think for Australia, because we're still developing it.
0: It is.
1: We're still not the soccer country. It's still a rugby nation.
0: Correct.
1: For Australia to beat Germany and really go as far as they can in this tournament, it would be huge.
0: It would be an upset, in fact. It would be actually a huge thing. Now, tell us the itinerary. What is happening?
1: We had a few more bookings. We got two team nominations that came in from Narrabri, an 10th and a 12th team.
0: Really?
1: Yes, and also the Red Snakes from Armadale have nominated a 10th and a 12th team. Because really, for sure, look, we are nothing compared to the FIFA World Cup.
0: No.
1: But for the country kids to live this, to experience this, to represent another nation, to play in a tournament like this, to have overseas the highest level coaches you can get in Europe coming to Inverell, looking at these players, nominating them to go overseas.
0: Correct, yeah.
1: You can't get more. And
0: that's right.
1: You tell me any tournament in Australia where you can go and all of a sudden
0: get picked to go overseas.
1: You go overseas
0: and
1: you're more or less given $9,000 to you.
0: Yeah.
1: And that's not one player.
0: It's every
1: three
0: player.
1: Players.
0: Yeah, yeah, yeah.
1: Then there's 44 players who get $1,000 subsidy.
0: Right. That's it.
1: Then
0: yeah.
1: there is a coach. There is nothing like this ever heard of, that a coach gets that award to go over there, see how they play, learn and bring whatever he experienced and learned over there back to Australia to his own club, his own team. It is just huge, and it's not just, again, the one coach. There's also three coaches. They each get a $2,000 subsidy to go to Germany.
0: Unheard of.
1: And it is not just a little team we play in Germany or whatever. The Borussia Dortmund Youth Football Academy is world famous.
0: Mm-hmm.
1: This is the cradle of talent in Germany and partly Europe. So you train there for 4 or 5 days. Look, I can't wait until to get there and then give some interviews and some reports to you.
0: That would be great.
1: On a quite regular basis, you know, report to you how we went in our games, how the training goes, how all the impressions the kids get. And we got Cooper Fleming here from Inverell. He's on the team. So would be wonderful to talk to him.
0: Yes.
1: So if you're listening to us this morning, and doesn't matter if you're a parent, a coach, a club president or secretary of a club, don't pass this by. Give your kids this experience. And that's why we have also split it this year, that we have the younger age groups for the first 3 days and the older age groups for the next 3 days, so we can spend much, much more time with these players.
0: Mm.
1: Give all the young kids their own opening ceremony and closing ceremony, and the same as the older kids.
0: Correct.
1: And then if you're 14 or above, you have this wonderful chance to go overseas.
0: It's just an amazing opportunity,
1: and
0: isn't it?
1: When I can go back to the Australian game yesterday. This was only the second time since Australia has been competing in the World Cup that we won our opening game.
0: Yeah, really?
1: Yes. And guess what? The Joeys were in Germany in 2006.
0: Is that correct?
1: And I had all the parents and the players and the coaches in Kaiserslautern, and we saw that first win.
0: Yeah, really?
1: In Kaiserslautern, when they beat Japan 3-1.
0: Yeah. Oh, wow.
1: This is where Timmy Cahill, I put on our Facebook page yesterday a video clip from it.
0: Yeah, okay.
1: And I was very, very lucky that at that moment I had the video camera in my hand when Timmy Cahill scored. I got that. I filmed that.
0: You filmed that one. Yeah, wow.
1: And this is something I can tell you, these kids and these parents and coaches will never, ever forget.
0: Well, they would have gone so wild on this one.
1: That shows you this is 20 years ago.
0: Yeah.
1: It pays to come to the Joey's Mini World Cup.
0: Absolutely does. Yeah, because you're never going to get an opportunity like this anywhere else.
1: It's just wonderful. And then, look, football has its ups and downs. And we had some downs in this squad to go to Germany. Mm-hmm. One of the girls from Adelaide can't go because the parents were too concerned about what's happening in the Middle East. Mm. And I can understand that.
0: Which is fair enough.
1: But you imagine the disappointment of a young kid.
0: Of course.
1: Then we have Mila Nexo from Armadale. Broke her wrist at a school soccer game. Mm. And Friday, last Friday, when the plaster came off, the surgeon told her,
0: no good.
1: No games, no contact sport for at least another 8 weeks.
0: Oh, so that rules her out.
1: So to soften the blow, the mother took her to Newcastle.
0: Yes.
1: Where the Matildas played.
0: Yep.
1: Again, wasn't the greatest game, and Matildas lost 1-0 in the dying minutes of the game. Mm-hmm. So it happened so that they stayed in the same motel than the Mexican team.
0: Really? Wow. Yes.
1: So when they checked out, the mother, unfortunately, fell down the staircase.
0: Oh, no.
1: And really done her ankle badly. But the Mexican team doctor looked after her.
0: Yeah, wow.
1: So while all this happened, the coach came and had photos taken with young Mila. Then their star player came. There's a story on Facebook about it. You must read it. You wouldn't believe it.
0: It's incredible.
1: Again, these are the stories this beautiful game creates.
0: Yes.
1: Every time.
0: Absolutely.
1: And there is millions of it.
0: Yes.
1: It's the same when we were in Kaiserslautern. We tried to get tickets for 40 people here in Australia. We had to book the flight, to do the whole package, the motel, and then the ticket. Kids could have never afforded this, and the parents couldn't afford this. Mm-hmm. So I didn't give up. So the connections I have in Germany, I got 40 tickets from the State Federation.
0: Wow.
1: 40. And I did not pay 1 cent for it.
0: Goodness me.
1: That was just given to us.
0: That's amazing.
1: So when we were on the way to Kaiserslautern, one little bus went to pick the tickets up. And we said, we meet at Gate A. We didn't know that you couldn't even get to that Gate A without tickets.
0: Yeah, wow.
1: So
0: really?
1: So we couldn't find them.
0: Oh,
1: because okay. There were thousands and thousands of people.
0: Yes, absolutely.
1: And I saw a police car with a speaker. And I went down there and I first asked the policeman, I said, look, can I use your speaker? I need to tell them where we are.
0: Right, right.
1: The kids, you know, they're dying to see the game.
0: That's right.
1: No, you can't do that. And then I saw a police woman and I said, look, I was just told, could you allow or could you look the other way? And then you can arrest me. And while we were talking, Rob Eccles, who was with us, came down the stairs and said, I found him.
0: Yeah, good.
1: So we were seated right up top. You know, I got up there. I could hardly breathe. I thought I was going to have a heart attack.
0: Yeah.
1: But these stories, they live on. If it all would have happened easily and there's your ticket, you go in, fine, you would never talk about it.
0: Mm.
1: But these are the stories that make all this background and make it so beautiful.
0: That's true.
1: And I'm sure what we will experience over there in the next few weeks, there will be many of these stories and many of the stories we can tell and do the interviews. And I think our listeners will find it very interesting.
0: Absolutely. Now, very quickly before we wrap up, so when are you guys leaving? This it'll be this Saturday, isn't it?
1: This Saturday, our plane leaves at 10 p.m.
0: From Brisbane.
1: I still don't know if I have to go to Adelaide or to Brisbane. Mm. Windsong Travel is working on this because this was an incredible offer. By one of the staff members who said, Heinrich, you're too old to go all the way to Adelaide and make your trip that long. We got an extra ticket, which we can't use. If I use that and I go over with you, I take the Adelaide contention, and then you have an easier way. Just go to Brisbane, and it doesn't put another 14 hours on your flight.
0: Yes.
1: Which was a wonderful gesture from Windsong Travel.
0: Absolutely.
1: But now Qatar Airlines said, oh, no, we can't do that. If you want to do that, you have to buy another ticket.
0: Bugger.
1: Because we always could, as a group, you need to go out together, but you can change the end date. If you want to stay longer or come back a little bit earlier.
0: Yep.
1: So anyway, I will find out today what's actually going to happen, if I will be in Adelaide or in Brisbane. And also, I'm just going to Printfresh in a moment. We got two shirts for the girls who unfortunately can't be with us.
0: Yes.
1: So when we get their name printed on, and when we have the team photos and all this, we will present the shirts. So
0: wonderful.
1: They're at least part of it. Mila's medical happenings, she is all covered by travel insurance. So she won't have lost, or the parents won't have lost any money. And she is already booked for next year.
0: Wonderful.
1: So she got something to look forward to. I know when you're young, that's all she wanted to do. And it's very, very disappointing, but you need to heal.
0: Yes.
1: That is much more important because when you get my age, you will feel all the things you've done wrong. And I can tell you there is not a spot on my body where I have done anything right.
0: No, that's true. All right, so you're heading off this Saturday. Make sure you keep us posted, of course.
1: Yes.
0: So we will obviously talk off air and organise when you'll be giving us a call. But best of luck when you head over this weekend, and we cannot wait to get your updates when you're over there. So, Heinrich, thank you very much.
1: Thank you for having me.
0: No worries. It's 12 away from 10 o'clock. We got the grapevine next. We do that thanks to ATJs.
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0: 101.9 Star FM and Air Supply, making love out of nothing at all. Russell Hitchcock, the lead singer for Air Supply, actually celebrating his birthday today. He is actually turning 76, I believe, 77, in fact, born on this day in 1949. It's just a couple of minutes away from 10 o'clock.
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0: We have a black mobile phone that has been found outside LJ Hooker in Otho Street, Inverell, approximately 9:30 a.m. last Thursday, the 11th of June. Please collect from the Inverell Police Station. Now, if you have anything lost or found, please give us a call. 561-92439. I'd be more than happy to air it for you. We've got the news coming up next. And then after that, we'll be giving you your chance to win $2,335 in the Prices Plus Secret Sound, plus the passing parade. We do that thanks to Sonder Painting and the Bolt Shop. It's now 10 o'clock.
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4: In news this hour, I'm Steve Vischer. Well, a busy morning ahead for the federal government with new opinion polls showing voters prefer Pauline Hanson as Prime Minister. And an inquiry into Labor's tax changes gets underway. More from Michael Packey.
5: One Nation's Fire the Liar campaign has raised about $4 million since last week, as the latest Resolve poll not only shows the minor party continuing its lead over Labor and the coalition, its leader, Pauline Hanson, is now preferred Prime Minister over Anthony Albanese. One Nation began its campaign to highlight Labor's broken election promises on capital gains tax and negative gearing. A parliamentary inquiry into the changes will start today amid growing concern the adjustments could damage investment. The government argues they'll make the tax system fairer. Michael Packey reporting.
4: Meanwhile, latest estimates suggest tobacco excise won't cover the cost of healthcare for smokers this year. News Corp reports this morning around $6.8 billion is spent each year on healthcare for this cohort of the community, while Treasury estimates it will only receive around $4 billion in excise from tobacco taxes this financial year. This is trade in illegal tobacco products continues to rise. Turning overseas, and there's been progress today on the latest Iran-US peace deal, with both the US president and mediators in Pakistan saying in a